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0: 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All the hits, all the variety, all day. We'll get John Farnham happening in a second.
1: Hide and Seek is on.
0: It certainly is. Robin, Kip and Corey Oates. They're hiding somewhere in Brisbane. If you're the first to find them, you win $20,000 cash. Thanks to Ingenia Holiday Parks. 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Make sure you've registered to play at kiss.com.au. All day, we are revealing clues. So, let's cross to Robin, Kip and Corey. Somewhere in Brisbane, we're ready for a clue, guys.
2: Okay, so brand new clue. You ready?
0: Yep.
2: Prehistoric animals. I mean, what is there other than dinosaurs? I guess
3: mammoths.
2: Mammoths. Yes.
0: Oh, wow.
2: I think crocodiles are also prehistoric. Well, yeah.
0: Yes.
2: Yes. Could we be on Brontosaurus Street?
4: Yes.
0: Okay. You guys are giving people a bum steer, I reckon. Yeah. But
3: I don't think they know, is the honest.
2: We're just down the road from Velociraptor Street.
0: Okay. All right. Okay. Keep across the clues on the Kiss socials. It's Brisbane's biggest game of hide and seek here at Kiss 97.3.

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2: Hate to give the satisfaction asking how you're doing now. How's the castle built of people you pretend to care about? 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

0: Savage Garden at Kiss 97.3. All the hits, all the variety, all day it is Georgie. We'll get a new one on from Alex Warren in just a second. But Robin, Kip and Corey Oates, they are currently playing Brisbane's biggest game of hide and seek. Yeah, they're hiding somewhere in Brisbane. The first person to find them can win $20,000. This morning on the show, they got a call from Caitlin, who's giving it a red hot crack.
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1: Wow.
2: An absolute mission. I got kicked out of a few places as well.
0: No. Where did you get kicked out of? Caitlin, what did you do?
2: Well, I didn't do too good, did I? I'm still at home looking for you guys.
0: She's giving in a good go. Now, you can stay across all the action by checking out the Kiss socials, and we will cross live to Robin, Kip and Corey Oates at their secret location inside the next 20 minutes. 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

0: Hey, it is Georgie with Belinda Carlisle. Yeah, from 88, that's the sort of stuff you get because we do all the hits, all the variety, all day. Don't it always seem to go that you don't know what you got? So what about a bit of Counting Crows next? Put up a fucking lie. Heading back to 2003. Yeah, Big Yellow Taxi is next.
1: Now come out wherever you are.
2: Robin, Kip and Corey's $20,000 hide and seek is on.
0: Yes, they're hiding somewhere in Brisbane. The first to find them wins $20,000 thanks to Ingenia Holiday Parks. 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You've got to make sure you've registered at kiss.com.au. On 13 1065, Michael in Logan, what's happening?
3: I am on the hunt. Fugitives that are hiding in a room somewhere.
0: Oh, my gosh. Now, do you have a day job and you're trying to do that and find the guys?
3: Technically, yes, but I work for myself. Oh. So, I've.
0: Any ideas or do you want to keep it to yourself?
3: I kind of want to keep it to myself a little bit, but everything that I've sort of picked up on that with little subtle, not so obvious clues have pointed me in a particular direction.
0: Wow.
3: And it's, I have an inkling.
0: Love it. Well, when you think you've found them, knock on the door and say, come out wherever you are to win an instant $20,000. We'll keep the clues coming today. It is Brisbane's biggest game of hide and seek here at Kiss 97.3.
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0: 3. It is Georgie with Mariah Carey. Oh, the greatest sax solo in this song from INXS. You were standing. Never Tear Us Apart plays inside the next 10 minutes because we do all the hits, all the variety, all day.
1: Hide and Seek is on.
0: Yeah, certainly is. Robin, Kip and Corey Oates. They're hiding somewhere in Brisbane. If you're the first to find them, you win $20,000. We're giving out clues all day. I'll recap them inside the next 20 minutes. But now, well, let's cross to Robin, Kip and Corey. You guys are out there somewhere. It's almost like you're in Big Brother.
2: It truly is.
3: It's also like day two of a Bucks party. We went crazy on the first night and now you've got nothing but regret.
0: Oh, did you go a bit crazy last night?
4: Kip did, definitely.
3: Gave her a proper nudge. So did you. Don't pretend.
4: I was on beers, mate. They used to.
2: There were drinking games. And I, because I was still recovering, I did not touch alcohol yesterday. Yeah. And there was this thing called King's Cup.
0: King's Cup. Yeah, I remember that.
2: Ridiculous.
3: Stupid game. It's a stupid
4: game. It's a great game.
0: So stupid.
3: I don't know who's playing it, but adults shouldn't play it.
0: No. Kip, did you ever think you'd play that in your 40s, mate? That's like a university game.
3: I didn't. Yeah. I know. I'm like the old guy from Lethal Weapon going, I'm too old for this shit.
2: And you'd be so impressed this morning. We went down into the kitchen and they're looking at the alcohol content and realised just how much they consume.
0: Oh,
2: yeah. The spicy rum bottle was down.
3: Our boss Drew gave it a proper nudge as well.
0: Of course he did. Oh. Yep. At least he doesn't have to talk on the radio.
3: Yes. Well, so today's recovery day. We're reading Robin's book today.
0: Nice.
4: Until this afternoon.
3: Yep. And then we'll see what
2: then
3: happens.
2: Then we'll start again.
3: We've got rubber arms. They can be bent.
0: Well, we'll cross to you guys all day for more clues as well, okay?
3: Yes, we'll have one shortly.
0: Make sure you've registered to play at kiss.com.au. 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It is Brisbane's biggest game of hide and seek here at KISS 97.3.

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0: 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We'll jump to Bon Jovi in a second.
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0: Oh, this is so exciting. They are hiding somewhere in Brisbane. The first person to find them wins $20,000. 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We are giving out clues all day. How about a little clue catch up? So, if you missed one earlier, it was prehistoric animals and an audio clue from the breakfast show this morning. Listen. Gosh, what is that? I don't know, train noise? Remember, I don't even know where they are either. So I'm just here to give you the info. Get out there, get looking, keep track of all the clues, and also jump onto the Kiss socials. That will help you out as well. It is Brisbane's biggest game of hide and seek, happening right now at Kiss 97.3.

0: 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All the hits, all the variety, all day. It is Georgie, and you get Robin, Kip, and Corey Oates back in breakfast. And at the moment, they are hiding somewhere. It is Brisbane's biggest game of hide and seek. If you're the first to find them, you can win $20,000. Now, there are some challenges happening while they're in hiding. Our drive show, Will and Woody, they've given them a challenge.
1: 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It's Will and Woody here with today's Ingenia Holiday Parks Challenge.
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0: I love this game. 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More clues to come. Yeah, very soon. It's Brisbane's biggest game of hide and seek here at Kiss 97.3.

0: Robbie Williams at Kiss 97.3. All the hits, all the variety, all day. It is Georgie. Let's head back to the 90s. Yeah, I had this on CD single, just played it on repeat. Unique 2, Break My Stride. It plays inside the next 10 minutes.
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0: Robin, Kip and Corey Oates, they're hiding somewhere in Brisbane. The first person to find them wins $20,000 cash thanks to Ingenia Holiday Parks. 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Now, Maddie, in Chapel Hill, you're out searching. How's it going?
3: Well, my mum rung me and she said that there's a dinosaur expo over at the airport. So I came here and I walked in and they said they're closed. So, because
0: you heard the prehistoric animals clue then, yeah?
3: I did.
0: All right. Well, you know they don't even tell me where they are. Like, that's how top secret this is. They can't trust me.
3: That's lame. If they trust you, then you can tell me where they are and we can maybe we can split it.
0: Oh, yeah. Imagine that. Probably lose my job in radio forever, but worth it, Maddie.
3: Yeah.
0: Well, make sure you've registered to play at kiss.com.au. We are crossing to Robin, Kip and Corey Oates inside the next 15 minutes. It's Brisbane's biggest game of hide and seek here at Kiss.
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0: Oh, haven't heard this in a while. That's right, Inner Circle. Just really letting that play out then. We are going back in Kistory next. Three songs back to back from the 80s and 90s. So what about a little bit of Sweat? It plays next after the news.
1: Hide and Seek is on.
0: Robin, Kip and Corey Oates, they are playing Brisbane's biggest game of hide and seek. They're out there somewhere. If you can find them first, you win $20,000. Make sure you've registered to play at kiss.com.au. Let's cross right now to the secret location. Guys, how's it going?
2: Hello.
3: Hey, Georgie.
4: Hello.
2: Yesterday it was me sleeping. Today I think it's the boys who'll go and have a big fat kip.
4: Yes. We're gonna I beg your pardon.
0: Kip. Kip's having a big fat kip.
4: Yes.
3: Yeah.
4: Yes, we are definitely in need of a nap today, but we're still in hiding and we're still at large. So until 3 o'clock this afternoon, somebody could knock on the door and find us. If they do, they win $20,000. You need to register, though, before you do it. So go to kiss973.com.au.
2: And Samantha's asked a question on the text line, 0409 973 973. Morning, guys. Hope Robin's snoring wasn't too bad last night.
3: No, I didn't hear it.
4: I did not detect the snoring last night.
2: Yeah, no, I showed Corey before we went to bed at like 10 o'clock. I went and found him and said, look, my mouth guard is in.
3: Yeah. Well, it doesn't mean it doesn't fall out, though. That's
2: but I was very conscious have a lot of drinks under my belt.
4: That's a huge piece of apparatus you chuck in the mouth.
0: I was going to say, how is it for you guys seeing Robin with a mouth guard in? That's really personal.
4: Do you remember in the movie Alien where the thing like opens its mouth and then another set of jaws comes from inside it? That's kind of what it looks like.
0: Okay, great.
2: Either that or I can play with the Queensland State of Origin because I am set to protect my mouth.
4: Yeah, there's nothing to chip those teeth.
3: It is big.
4: That's big, in there.
3: It does the job.
4: Yeah.
0: Well, we will cross back to you guys inside the next 15 minutes for a fresh clue. Yes, something to help you get a step closer to finding Robin, Kip and Corey Oates in Brisbane's biggest game of hide and seek. Keep it locked to Kiss.
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23: Brisbane traffic.
24: Bruce Highway travelling well between Caboolture and the Gateway Motorway. The Gateway looking fine. Bald Hills to the airport. Impey Road by Castleline, Chermside, Kedron. Riverside Expressway busy inbound around the city exits and the Ipswich Motorway to Centenary all looking fairly clear. No problems for the Logan Motorway either. 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To the Kiss Car, showers up to 7 mil predicted, heading for a top of 24, right now 19. That's Kiss, traffic and weather together.
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28: Now.
0: Afternoon, I'm Jess Kennedy. A woman's been charged with domestic violence murder following the death of a girl west of Brisbane. The four-year-old was found unresponsive at a Lowood home overnight. Premier David Crisafulli says it's heartbreaking.
29: My reaction is one of deep sorrow, and it's just so deeply troubling, and I want to see a full thorough investigation.
0: And if you or someone you know needs help, call 1-800-RESPECT. A teenager accused of murdering Universal Store co-founder Greg Josephson in his Brisbane home is expected to be committed to stand trial. The 58-year-old was found dead at his multi-million dollar Clayfield home last year after a party. Lawyers for the accused have requested the matter be listed for a full hand-up committal. The US military's carried out strikes at Iran with Central Command describing it as defensive action. It's understood missile launch sites and boats have been hit. Cheaper power prices are on the way in southeast Queensland, with the energy regulator announcing the default market offer for the next financial year, and the bizarre competition that sees people chase a 3-kilo wheel of cheese down a steep hill has been held in the UK. In Kiss Celebrity News, stars at the AMAs. Details in just a minute.
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0: Yeah, the American Music Awards are back for another year with Huntrix's Golden Winning Song of the Year. Taylor Swift is the most nominated artist of the night, though Sabrina Carpenter and Morgan Wallen hot on her tail with 7 nods. Your sport check in a sec.
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0: Blues coach Laurie Daly is confident Mitch Moses will be back for game 2. The 5'8's officially been ruled out of tomorrow night's Origin opener after suffering a hamstring strain at training yesterday. And Socceroo Riley McGree's been ruled out of next month's FIFA World Cup with a hamstring injury. The Kiss Cast is next. Showers on the Kiss Cast reaching a top of 24 degrees. More showers tomorrow hitting 24. Right now it's 22 degrees at Pullenvale, 22 at Clayfield on Kiss 97.3.
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0: All the hits, all the variety, all day. It is Georgie and Robin, Kip and Corey Oates. They remain in hiding. Yeah, Brisbane's biggest game of hide and seek. We'll get another clue on in minutes, but right now, for lunchtime every day, we go back in history. Three songs back to back from the 80s and 90s. The Cranberries on the way. We're going to go back to one of the biggest years Brisbane's ever had.
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0: Of course, it put us on the map. Yeah, South Bank became South Bank. Really, it all got transformed. The shoulder pads were big. The hair was bigger. So we'll go to Steve Winwood, Valerie, straight after Inner Circle. This is Kistery at Kiss 97.3. I've been

0: Georgie at Kiss. Right now we're back in Kiss-tory. Three songs back to back from the 80s and 90s. Going to get one on from 1994. Tim in Moorooka, what do you reckon you were, tapes or CDs then?
1: No, tape decks, and we also used to have a little thing on the side. You put a Sony Walkman. It was always popular, and you looked pretty cool walking down Coronation Drive with that on your on your belt.
0: Well, I'm sure you had the cranberries pumping. Here they are, Zombie. This is Kiss-tory at Kiss 97.3.

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0: 973 with Kenny Loggins. All the hits, all the variety, all day. It is Georgie.
1: Hide and Seek is on.
0: Oh, yes. Thanks to Ingenia Holiday Parks. 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It's Brisbane's biggest game of hide and seek. They are out there somewhere. Make sure you've registered at kiss.com.au. All day we are giving out clues. We're going to cross to the guys now. You're there, team. We need a clue.
2: Yes, yep. Going a little stir crazy. Actually, Georgie, we are ready to be found.
0: Okay, let's get it done. What's okay. Your clue?
2: Blue-collar workers. I wonder if that means there's a lot of blue-collars in the area.
3: Yeah, blue-collar.
2: What does that mean? That's is it tradies?
4: It's tradies, as opposed to white-collar, which are more office people.
0: So you're not in the CBD. I reckon you could rule that out.
3: So, yeah.
2: I think so, unless there's something being built around us, which would have a lot of blue-collar workers.
0: True.
3: Yeah. Although, okay.
4: We're not helping at all. But it might help you if you put all the clues together.
2: Yes.
3: Yeah,
4: so good luck.
3: I can't.
4: Because we want to be found. Yeah. So hurry up, please.
2: You'd be surprised to know, Georgie, that Corey is not much of a sleuth.
0: No, I wouldn't have picked that. Now, there are more clues on the Kiss socials. It's Brisbane's biggest game of hide and seek happening right now at Kiss 97.3.

0: now the guys are in hiding. It is Brisbane's biggest game of hide and seek. The first person to find them wins $20,000 thanks to Ingenia Holiday Parks. 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The clues, they keep coming all day. This morning, though, they spoke to Caitlin, who's giving it a really good go.
1: Caitlin, out of Annalise on the phone.
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1: Wow.
2: And absolute mission. 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
3: No. Where did you get kicked out of? Caitlin, what did you do?
2: Well, I didn't do too good, did I? I'm still at home looking for you guys.
0: Now, you can jump onto the KISS socials and keep across everything that's going on, and we are going to cross to Robin, Kip and Corey inside the next 15 minutes. So keep it on KISS 97.3.
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3: 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He came across a young kid who was knocking on doors asking to mow people's lawns for $5. He's saving up for a new, better mower.
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0: 97.3. Hey, it is Georgie. Let's go to the 80s. With some Rick. Because we do all the hits, all the variety. All day. So Jessie's Girl plays inside the next 10 minutes.
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0: 3 with Lifehouse. Hey, it's Georgie. All the hits, all the variety, all day. If you'll be my bodyguard, I can be your long lost. So we'll head to 86 inside the next 10 minutes. I can call you Betty. Betty, when you call me, you can call me. With Paul Simon. On the way. Now let's talk to these guys.
1: Now come out wherever you are.
2: Robin, Kip, and Corey's $20,000 hide and seek. Is
0: yes. Imagine 20 grand. It could be yours if you can find Robin, Kip and Corey Oates. They're out there, Brisbane, hiding somewhere. Make sure you've registered to play at kiss.com.au. Now let's cross to Robin, Kip and Corey in their secret hiding spot. Hey guys, how you doing?
3: Going well. Corey's just done a full-blown workout here.
4: What?
3: Yeah. He was doing squats lunges and all the stuff.
4: Oh, wow.
5: Yeah, it was a bit stupid on my behalf.
0: Do you train as hard as you did in Origin days?
3: Yes.
5: Nah. I don't run. Like I'm trying to do cardio in gym like I used to. It's just that running factor, like the intensity of that is gone. Makes a big difference.
3: Plus, you went through an entire rack of Tim Tams yesterday.
5: Yeah, and a block of chocolate.
4: And like two blocks of chocolate.
3: You've never seen anything like it, Georgie.
0: Cheapest. Yeah, that's a tummy ache.
4: And what else? There was also some violet crumbles.
3: Oh, you got the violet crumbles.
5: I had a couple though.
3: I didn't see those.
5: Yeah.
0: Far out. Oh my gosh.
3: He's still eating like an Origin player, like he might be playing tomorrow night.
0: Oh, yeah. So do you think you'll be out for Origin, guys?
5: If we're not,
3: please someone find us.
5: Be running up the street.
4: I don't know, mate. Honestly, I don't know that anyone, from what we're seeing, I mean, you have much more contact than we do. But with the text line, people don't. Yeah, they don't seem to be going, are you here?
0: All right. Well, guys, I'm going to do a clue catch-up, yes, to try and get you out of there inside the next 15 minutes. You don't want to miss it. Your chance to win $20,000. If you can find Robin, Kip and Corey Oates in Brisbane's biggest game of hide-and-seek, keep it locked to Kiss.

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0: in Brisbane. Robin, Kip, and Corey are hiding.
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0: 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Hey, it is Georgie. All the hits, all the variety, all day. So the latest from Miles Smith with Niall Horan plays in a second.
1: Hide and Seek is on.
0: Yeah, that's right. Robin, Kip and Corey Oates. They're in hiding. The first person to find them wins. It is a life-changing $20,000 thanks to Ingenia Holiday Parks. Seek out your next holiday close to home. You have to register. So jump onto kiss.com.au. When you do find them, you knock on the door and say, come out wherever you are. But now, it's time for a clue catch-up. Yes, we've been giving them out left, right and centre, but you need to keep track of them because it's going to help you find out where they are. I'm even going to catch you up on some of the ones from yesterday. I don't know if I'm meant to do this. The boss will probably say, what are you doing? But let's go through it. Lord Mayor, 37, Playground, Blue Collar, Prehistoric Animals. And if you jump onto the Kiss socials right now, I've just seen one that's gone up there only an hour or so ago. Go check it out. It's Brisbane's biggest game of hide and seek here at Kiss 97.3.

0: Capaldi at Kiss 97.3. All the hits, all the variety, all day. It's Georgie. And you get Robin, Kip and Corey back in breakfast. And at the moment, they're in hiding. Yes, Brisbane's biggest game of hide and seek. If you can find them, you win $20,000. 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
3: Yes. 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
0: It's such a fun game. 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It is Brisbane's biggest game of hide and seek here at Kiss 97.3.

0: with Miley. It's Georgie. And we're going to go back to the 80s with John Farr. Because we play all the hits, all the variety, all day. So St. Elmo's Fire. It plays next.
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0: That's right. You got to get out there and find Robin, Kip and Corey Oates. They are in hiding and the first person to find them wins $20,000. Thanks to Ingenia Holiday Parks. 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When you knock on the door, you've got to say, come out wherever you are. Now, Kate, you think you know where they are. So have you knocked yet?
3: No, because I can't.
0: Oh, are you at work?
3: Yeah. I'm in Mango Hill and I know that they're close to Roma Street.
0: Is that what you're thinking?
3: Yes.
0: Maybe if you're stuck at work and you can't get there, you have to, like, I don't know, get a friend or someone to go and do it and you split the money with them?
3: I'm going to ask them.
0: Yeah.
3: I have a friend in the city.
0: Okay.
3: Yeah, thank you.
0: That's all right. I'm an ideas girl. Good luck, okay?
3: Bye.
0: We will cross to Robin, Kip and Corey Oates in hiding inside the next 15 minutes. So keep it locked to Kiss 97.3.
3: They're close to Roma Street.
0: Is that what you're thinking?
3: Yes.
0: Maybe if you're stuck at work and you can't get there, you have to, like, I don't know, get a friend or someone to go and do it and you split the money with them?
3: I'm going to ask them.
0: Yeah.
3: I have a friend in the city.
0: Okay.
3: Yeah, thank you.

0: eastbound Logan Road, 8 Mile Plains, southbound in the left lanes of Warrigal Road. Traffic lights are out of action. Progress Road, Wacol at Boundary Road. On the north side, running okay on the Gateway up through Deegan and Ball Hills. Anytime Fitness is celebrating their 18th birthday, so it's time to hit the club. 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The Kiss Cast, cloudy with showers coming across from the northeast. We've reached our top today, 24 degrees. That's Kiss traffic and weather together.
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0: Kiss 97.3. It is Georgie on this State of Origin Eve. Oh, I'm excited. Do you have a tradition? We do. We get chicken and chips. Yeah, you know, you need the carbs, the protein to get you through. Queensland will win, hopefully. All the hits, all the variety, all day. So we'll go to Pearl Jam. Yeah, the 90s. Daughter plays Inside the next 10 minutes. Now let's check in with these guys.
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0: Somewhere in Brisbane. Where are they? If you're the first to find them, you win $20,000. Thanks to Ingenia Holiday Parks. Seek out your next holiday close to home. Make sure you've registered to play as well at kiss.com.au. We are going to cross to Robin, Kip and Corey right now. Can you give us any extra little hints, people?
3: It's a good day. I will say this. It's a good day for us to be effectively in lockdown because it's a bit miserable in Brisbane. So I'm glad we're not missing beautiful sunshine.
0: True.
3: And we're stuck inside. No, I'm not going to give you anything.
4: I was just about to say, I think that's the whole of Brisbane.
3: Yes.
4: But
0: sure. I did pick up on something earlier. And because I don't know where you are, I think I'm allowed to say this. I noticed Robin said upstairs and downstairs.
3: Yeah, okay.
0: The boss has said try and, like, you know, trip him up. So there you go.
4: Yeah,
3: well done.
5: But is that the whole building?
0: Oh, look, I don't know.
4: Yeah, we could be in a nice Brady Bunch 1970s house where you go up four stairs and there's the rooms. And then Alice was down four stairs in the servants' quarters.
0: Oh, there's a sunken lounge. Right? Okay.
4: All of that. I mean, there are TVs too. Did you pick that up? We've got a number of televisions here. They're not big enough, apparently.
5: I'm going to say that they were the biggest TVs back in 2005 too.
0: Okay. So if you're there for Origin, at least you've got some TVs to watch it on.
3: We can watch it on TVs, but you know.
4: They're not happy with
3: that. We'd rather a bigger TV.
0: All right. Well, you've got another clue on the way in about 20 minutes, guys.
4: Yes. Okay, we'll up our enthusiasm, Georgie.
0: Okay.
3: I can tell you this, it's a one-word clue, and that's all you need.
0: Oh, how good is that? All right, keep it on, Kiss.
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0: 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We'll jump to 1983 with the Police in a second.
1: Hide and Seek is on.
0: Yes, thanks to Ingenia Holiday Parks. 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When you do find them, knock on the door and say, come out, wherever you are. Also, make sure you've registered at kiss.com.au. Let's cross to the guys now because they've got another clue. Are you ready? Ready to roll?
2: Yes. Okay, brand new clue, Georgie, is... David.
3: Oh.
2: That's all you're getting.
0: David?
2: Yeah.
3: Wonder what David means.
2: Go biblical? You could got David and Goliath.
0: That's what I thought of too.
4: Okay.
2: Yeah.
4: Yeah, maybe.
3: Any other okay, Davids? David.
2: David Schwimmer.
4: Oh, we're friends.
2: Yes. Yes.
4: Is there any Broncos called David? Are there any...
2: Any Broncos Davids? Any Queensland Davids?
0: Maybe just a David Street. That'd be out
4: David
0: there somewhere.
4: Street?
2: Wow, yeah, it's possible. It's as simple as that on David Street.
3: Yeah.
0: All right. Well, thanks, guys. We'll check in with you again before 3 o'clock. It's Brisbane's biggest game of hide and seek, so keep it on Kiss 97.3.

0: Shaboozy at Kiss 97.3. All the hits, all the variety. All day, it's Georgie here and Robin, Kip and Corey Oates. 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It is our biggest game of hide and seek. 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This morning, they spoke to Caitlin, who's working hard at finding them.
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2: 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Called off work. 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
1: Wow.
2: An absolute mission. I got kicked out of a few places as well.
0: No. Where did you get kicked out of? Caitlin, what did you do?
2: Well, I didn't do too good, did I? I'm still at home looking for you guys.
0: Can I just apologise to every business, every boss out there in Brisbane whose, you know, employees aren't really doing much work over the next few days because they need to find Robin, Kip and Corey Oates to win $20,000. We will cross to the guys before 3 o'clock. Yeah, more clues to come. So keep it on Kiss 97.3.

0: 97.3 with Adele. All the hits, all the variety, all day. It is Georgie. Nearly kitty pickup time. Nearly knockoff. Sweet dreams are made of this. So what about some 80s to get you there? 1983 this came out. Timeless, I reckon. Yeah, Eurythmics' Sweet Dreams you'll get next at Kiss.
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0: That's right. 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It's all thanks to Ingenia Holiday Parks. Seek out your next holiday close to home. We give out clues all day. That's obviously the only way you're going to find them. You got to keep it on Kiss. Tim in Indro on 13 1065. What's happening?
3: Just seeing if I could catch up on any clues for today. I saw the scissors, paper, rock online.
0: Yes,
3: I'll just
0: great.
3: If there's anything else I missed.
0: Okay, did you hear the audio clue from this morning?
3: Yeah, I heard that one.
0: Nice. The other ones, what have we had? Blue collar, prehistoric animals, and David. Did you hear all those ones?
3: No, I didn't, but thank you for that.
0: Oh, that's all right. Okay, good luck, Tim.
3: Okay, thank you. Bye.
0: All right, in about 15 minutes, we're going across to Robin, Kip and Corey Oates in hiding. See how they're travelling. You got to keep it on Kiss 97.3.
4: Brisbane traffic.
5: Good afternoon. Some delays for the breakdown Coronation Drive in the city. It's inbound in the centre lane after the William Jolly Bridge. A breakdown on the Gateway Motorway Murarrie southbound after the Port of Brisbane Motorway speed limit dropped to 80. It is heavy now on the Gateway northbound Deegan up towards Ball Hills. We've got some delays with a crash in Kashmir. It's northbound along Wynn Road. Congested roads, overflowing schools and hospitals, zero immigration. Australia needs a new deal. Newdeal.au, authorised by Clive Palmer for the United Australia Party Gold Coast. The Kiss cast continuing partly cloudy with some showers. It's 24 degrees now. That's Kiss traffic and weather together.
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8: 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He came across a young kid who was knocking on doors asking to mow people's lawns for $5. 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

0: 97.3. It's Georgie. All the hits, all the variety, all day. I'm out of here. Smallsy is in next with your chance to win your way to London to the summertime ball. Hey, that looks good. Niall Horan's there, Ray. Fat Boy Slim. Yeah, there's a bit of kistery for you. So stick around for that. And now...
1: Come out wherever you are.
2: Robin, Kip and Corey's $20,000 hide and seek is on.
0: Yeah, we've got to talk to the guys one more time before I go home. Robin, Kip and Corey Oates. They are out there in hiding for Brisbane's biggest game of hide and seek. If you can find them, you win $20,000. You just need to knock on the door and say, come out, wherever you are. Make sure you've registered first at kiss.com.au. We've been giving away clues all day. Let's cross to Robin, Kip and Corey right now. Guys, it's been a long day.
3: It has, and it's almost done. Well, as far as you being able to find us, yes, it closes. The game closes in the next few minutes, and then from 6 o'clock tomorrow morning, we're live again. Try and find us somewhere in Brisbane to win yourself $20,000. By the way, we need to reiterate this. You don't need to jump any fences or push, you know...
4: Things over
3: to get here.
0: if there's
3: not a gate that you can walk through... that's open, then you are not looking in the right place.
4: No. Which would suggest that we're possibly not up an elevator either.
3: That is true.
4: So I would take out high rises. If that's a clue, that is a big clue.
5: So it's ground floor.
4: Well, maybe, but I'm just saying that I don't think you have to, go through multiple levels.
5: No. To
4: knock on the door.
3: That is
4: a big clue, actually.
5: Would you say the front door or the front gate is... It's all one. It's all the one building.
0: Corey's now confusing the situation.
4: Everyone.
5: I'm confusing myself.
0: Hey, well, guys, there's another clue to come during Will and Woody from 4 o'clock. And those guys, they're on your show tomorrow morning, right?
3: Yeah.
5: I might give the street name away.
3: They're going to run us through a round of Can You Hear It, where we open the cans and have to see if you can tell if they're beer or soft drink. So, yes, we're going to have a little of that tomorrow.
0: Fun. Good luck, guys, and sleep well tonight.
4: Thank you.
3: Seems unlikely. Bye. Thanks, Georgie.
0: It's Brisbane's biggest game of hide and seek. 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
17: Brisbane traffic.
0: A couple of breakdowns to the gateway. Gateway Bridge northbound before the top after Lytton Road at Murarrie, and the speed limit has been reduced to 40. There's also a car broken down at Belmont. Gateway Motorway northbound on the left shoulder after Old Cleveland Road, and the speed limit there is down to 80. Take home a win at Dan Murphy's. A Suntory minus 196 lemon and passion fruit 330ml cans. 10-pack, $44 for members. 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Dropping to 18 tonight, top of 24 tomorrow with showers forecast. 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
5: We got one of the best of all time.
15: Starts now.
5: Oh, it does. Hello, everybody. Welcome to it. Tuesday afternoon, Smallsy Show is on. How was everyone's day? I hope you had a good one. Are you ready to get home?
17: Yes.
5: By the way, coming up this afternoon, fun show. Producer Zach is here. Hello to you. G's in the phone room. Hi.
20: Hi.
5: Coming up 3:45 this afternoon. Oh, London currently is in the middle of a heat wave.
17: Yes.
5: Did you hear this? They had 34 degrees yesterday.
17: Insane.
5: I said 34. I didn't say 44 degrees. I said 34 degrees. They're acting like it's just... they're acting like... In the UK at the moment, they're acting like the polar ice caps are melting. It's so hot. I want you there for Euro Summer, for the world-famous summertime ball. It's the concert of all concerts. That's coming up at 3:45. Can I just say I'm a little bit disappointed in you two? To start the
20: what?
5: Show.
20: Why?
5: None of you have acknowledged my new appearance. Do I look good?
17: You do. You actually do look fresh.
5: Please tell everyone, why do I look so great today?
20: You got a haircut.
5: Doesn't this...
20: And colour.
5: A cut and colour. Absolutely.
17: Put the pep in your step.
5: Doesn't it? Well, you know what? It's amazing how terrible you feel like you look when you see yourself in the mirror and then you get a haircut and you go, oh, I look actually, I'm not as ugly as I thought I was. My self-talk got better. Hey, you know what, though? Tell me, do you think I'm being extorted?
17: No.
5: The cut and colour cost me $430. Does it seem...
17: And your hair's that short?
5: Does it seem reasonable?
20: You have no hair, and it costs you $430.
5: Is that the going...
20: That is not the going rate.
5: I'm not going to lie. It felt when she charged it. Like, I'm not one of these... I'm not a... Contrary to popular belief, I'm not someone who likes to confront. So when she said $430, I was like, okay, I'll pay. Just show me where to tap. But $430 for a male haircut and colour seems a little outrageous to me. Is that a 131065? Just quickly, if there's any hairdressers listening, is that the going rate?
17: Or should this be a deal?
5: Also, and if it's not the going rate, can someone call the show and let me know, how do I break up with the hairdresser?
17: Oh, because
5: like
17: so awkward.
5: It's, how do you break up with a personal service provider?
17: Of how many years?
5: 13, 14 years. She's been going there. She's lovely, but I don't know how to break up with her. If people call up and say that the $430 for a male haircut is unreasonable, if people ring up and say, no, it's fine, it's perfectly normal, then I'll keep going there. But if it's not, please let me know.
17: Imagine
5: right now.
17: Imagine if she's listening right now and this is the breakup.
5: That's why I should have told her to listen. Hey, coming up also too, we're going to wrap up everything's in the American Music Awards that happened earlier today in Vegas. Right now, Rachel Fahim's on The Smallsy Show at Kiss.

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2: Broken down SUV in the city for North Quay. Inbound, it's blocking the right lane before Makerston Street and delays from Countess Street at Kelvin Grove. There's a car broken down at Murarrie Gateway Bridge northbound before the top of the bridge after Lytton Road, and the speed limit has been reduced to 40. Looking for low price everyday essentials? 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

0: until Friday to go.
1: This is true. You still have a week to go. Tell me, did you invite plus ones? What's the story?
0: No, we didn't. We actually had four people that we didn't invite plus ones. One of them was actually my father. We did not invite his new lady friend. Yeah. We actually hadn't met her. And the only other one that we, for a long time, we did know was my cousin had been together with her partner for 4 years. Mm. But we didn't really have much to do with her. So we just called everyone individually and said, look, we want to invite you. However, we're not inviting your partner. Everyone was totally fine and actually enjoyed the night away from their partner.
1: Oh, I love that. Cassie, how's Dad with his lady friend? Is she still in the picture or?
0: No, they come and go, so not worth it.
1: Dad's new lady friend comes and goes. You know what? You saved yourself the cost of the head. Am I right?
0: Absolutely did. Absolutely.
1: I'm going to give you $150 to spend at Kodiak, Aussie drinkware, hard cooler brand. For all the info, mykodiak.com. $150 to spend. Thanks for calling the show.
0: Thank you so much. Hopefully you make it to Friday and we'll spend the money.
1: Absolutely. Happy anniversary for Friday if you make it.
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8: Still got the broken down SUV in the city. North Quay inbound. It's on the right shoulder before Makerston Street, causing some minor holdups. And now there's a breakdown for Logan Lee. Kingston Road off-ramp eastbound on the left shoulder from the Logan Motorway. That's also causing minor delays with a reduced speed limit of 80 with a breakdown for the Gateway Motorway northbound through Belmont. $20 million could be yours with Oz Lotto. Grab a ticket now. It could be kind of life-changing. Enter in store, online or on the Lotto app before 7:30 tonight. The Kiss Cast down to 18 tonight, top of 24 tomorrow. And showers. 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
13: 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Couldn't believe it. 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
15: 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I want you on a plane in London, checking out the concert lineup of a lifetime. Niall, Calvin Harris, Ray, Tate. The lineup is incredible. The Summertime Ball. You could be there. 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

0: Want to win tickets to see Post Malone live tonight, 7 o'clock? In the 7pm edition of The Smallsy Show, I'm going to have your first tickets to win to his big-ass tour that he's just announced. Post Malone tickets tonight on the show. Also, in the 7 o'clock edition tonight coming up, tickets to BTS up for grabs as well. Before we get out of here, Will and Woody, in just a second, you know, yesterday on the show we were talking about that Netflix series, The Crash?
1: Yes.
0: And you know how I love true crime?
1: Yep.
0: And you know how I go home and I watch all those weird YouTube series?
1: And it's your personality right now? Yes.
0: True. Yep, absolutely. If you've watched this Crash show about the girl called Mackenzie Shirilla who crashed her car into the building and killed her two friends, I didn't know this, but I have to bring something new to the table.
1: Yes.
0: She's got a prison girlfriend. She was, you know what? She's got a prison girlfriend, and apparently, if you were even on the table about this Mackenzie Shirilla being maybe innocent, because I think some people watch the show and were like, oh, maybe she's... Wait till you hear what her prison girlfriend calls her for her nickname. Because the prison girlfriend's out now, right? So she's like, oh, here's my chance to tell my story. This is Mackenzie's ex-prison girlfriend. Here we go.
2: We started talking and she told me her nickname was Shirilla the Killer. Like, that's what her mates called her.
3: When you found out, I imagine you did find out later. How did you feel? Did you feel she was kind of boasting?
2: Yeah, she used to walk around and ask people if they wanted her autograph. No. She told me, like, yeah, my case is viral.
0: Shirilla the Killer. You know what? I've decided I'm too pretty for prison. I would not last a day. I'd be very popular. Anyway, on that note, I'm out of here. Will and Woody up next. Catch you at 7.
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37: Brisbane traffic.
38: There's a broken down car causing minor delays at Daisy Hill. It's on the M1 northbound, right shoulder after Logan Lee Road. And a car broken down at Larapinta, Logan Motorway on-ramp westbound. That's on the right shoulder from Paradise Road. Heavy run for traffic outbound on Ipswich Road from Woolloongabba through to Maruka. Great mates, big moments and even better value with Pizza Hut. 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The Kiss Cast down to 18 tonight. Top of 24 tomorrow with showers. Will and Woody driving you home next on Kiss.
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0: Now.
41: Hi there, I'm Laura Edison. A woman accused of the drowning death of her 4-year-old daughter in Ipswich has fronted court and been remanded in custody. The little girl was found unresponsive at Lowood last night and sadly could not be revived. Detective Inspector Michael Benango refusing to speculate as to why.
42: All aspects in regards to what's transpired will be subject to a full and thorough investigation. I'm not going to get ahead of myself with what the motive or potential motive may be.
41: Police are investigating whether a ute found abandoned and burnt is linked to a shooting at Acacia Ridge overnight that left a man with a gunshot wound to his leg. Detectives say it appears to be a targeted incident. Elsewhere today, and two men have been arrested by Victoria Police investigating the movements of copula Desi Freeman. The next group of women with links to ISIS are expected to land in Sydney and Melbourne tonight. And self-feeding baby bottles have been banned by the Consumer Watchdog amid concerns to products that could cause injury or death from choking. It's a lab ghost. Taylor snubs Music Awards. The details in just a minute.
1: 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Just turn up and go. This is Bris Better. Search Brisbane Metro at Brisbane City Council's website.
41: Well, Taylor Swift was noticeably absent from this year's American Music Awards despite being nominated for 8 awards for her album Life of a Showgirl. Fans speculating she's obviously too busy planning her wedding to Travis Kelce. Although despite the nominations, none of them turned into actual wins. Yes, we'll check in a sec.
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41: The Maroons are completing their final preparations for tomorrow's Origin Series opener, the side holding their captain's run this afternoon. Coach Billy Slater is confident in the side and their training.
3: 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You know, the environment is different.
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41: Scattered showers on the KissCast this afternoon. Showers tomorrow hitting 24. Right now, 22 degrees at Nudgee and 22 at Balimbang. 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
12: 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Good news about southeast power prices. Anger at Ormiston as koala habitat is bulldozed. And Jai Arrow's special reunion with the Maroons. 7 News at 6.
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25: 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Never sounded so good.
28: Hey, it's Will and Woody. Your shot at $1 million in half an hour's time. And Battle of the Gens is just before that. Annalise is ice cold at the moment.
29: She is.
28: Here's a bit of her last week. Three Beatles songs.
30: I can't emphasize how much I do love the Beatles.
28: We know. And
31: prove it, AB.
30: If the
31: prove
30: songs
31: it.
30: Played, I could sing them word for word. The first one that I'm thinking of is similar to Ice Ice Baby.
28: Yep.
30: But
31: main inspiration,
30: Under
31: I'd say.
30: Pressure.
28: Under pressure.
30: Pressure.
32: Queen and David Bowie.
30: No.
28: Oh, wow. Ice Cold.
30: That was one. That was a one off.
28: First Beatles song, Ice Ice Baby.
30: Yeah.
28: Incorrect.
30: I know.
28: Incorrect.
31: Yeah. Name one now.
30: Somewhere Under the Rainbow.
28: No.
0: No, no.
30: So no. Something like that. And I can't remember it because I Googled it.
28: No, that'll do, mate.
30: Hey,
28: no.
30: Jude. Hey, Jude. Hey, Jude.
28: You said that
30: hey,
28: last Jude. Week.
30: No, I didn't.
28: And we gave it to you.
30: I Googled it after last week.
1: Wow. Okay, more of that very, very shortly.
0: She's nowhere.
1: She's nowhere?
30: Nowhere. Don't ask me about
1: easy pickings. Now, Wilbur, before we destroy her in Battle of the Gens, you and me are competing at something up
0: next. Oh, great.
1: The catch is that I've already cheated.
0: Ah, damn. Will and Woody.

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1: William Shakespeare.
2: 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Hope you're having a great drive home. It's Will and Woody.
3: 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Will and Woody are back in just a bit for a whole lot more shenanigans. It's Will and Woody on Kiss.
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5: There's a crash on the M1 southbound. It's lanes 3 and 4 before Loganley Road exit at Daisy Hill with delays behind it from the Gateway Motorway. Car broken down on the Gateway Motorway southbound on the left shoulder before the Logan Motorway through Stratton has got the speed limit down to 60, and also a crash at Tunumura for the M1 on-ramp northbound. 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The Kiss cast down to 18 tonight, 24 tomorrow, and showers. 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
20: It's Will and Woody's Battle of the Gens!
21: Before we get into Battle of the Gens, for everyone listening to the quiz earlier, where Woody read the answers beforehand, and it's worth mentioning that for the question that he read the answer for, Annalise said, well, we didn't even hear the whole question because you jumped in so quickly with the answer. Annalise said, which 19th century author? And then you said William Shakespeare.
22: Yeah.
21: William Shakespeare's a 16th century author.
22: We can bring it back
21: remarkably,
22: tomorrow.
21: For the question that you read the answer for, you still got it wrong.
22: So it's still 1-0.
21: That makes me feel good.
22: It's still 1-0.
21: Well, it's 1-1 technically, because I would have got it right. Now, let's go to Battle of the Gens, which is today. Annalise, couldn't be any colder.
22: Yeah,
21: couldn't be any colder at the moment. You haven't won for a long time. Annalise, name three Beatles songs.
23: Everybody wants to rule the world, but that's Roll Oats and Oats.
24: All the Notes.
23: Paul and Oats.
24: Not Paul and Oates.
23: Not Paul and Oates.
21: We asked you again 10 minutes ago and you said somewhere under the rainbow.
23: Yes, I mucked that up because I was thinking of...
21: Oh, no.
23: Oh, no.
21: Oh, no.
23: No.
21: Oh, no. Here comes the sun.
23: Here comes the sun.
21: Here comes the sun.
23: Here comes the sun. I think this is more of a memory thing than it is an
21: It's up next, Will and Woody.

0: Your chance at $1 million. Very exciting every day with us now. Woods is part of Australia's easiest quiz right now, though.
1: Leave Billy alone!
2: It's Will and Woody's Battle of the Gens!
0: All right, junior producer Annalise in here. She's a Gen Zer. We're trying to find out which generation is most out of touch by throwing things into the ring. Who knows what? Who's more in touch with the zeitgeist? Annalise. The score is devastating at the moment. You're looking awful.
3: I'm on a cold run.
0: You're in a snap.
4: It's good. It's good you can accept that.
3: I'll acknowledge.
4: Yeah.
3: But I think I'm on the ups because you can
4: on the ups.
3: Like it's like a wave. You go down, but there's only one way to go.
5: Do you have one for us? Do you have one for us?
3: Yeah, I do.
0: Yeah.
3: Okay, great. So I want to know if you can name the four original Bratz dolls.
0: Isn't there five?
3: Well, there is five, but there was four originally. Whoa. One was added. So I'll give you a half point for that.
4: How do you know there's five?
0: Chloe, Jasmine, Sasha, Jade, and Raya. Thanks, Annalise.
3: You know?
0: Thanks very much. Thanks for coming. Very good. Moving on. All right, here we go.
3: Yasmin.
0: See you later. Well,
4: oh, it's Yasmin.
0: Nobody cares.
4: It's a soft J.
0: Nobody cares.
3: How did you know that?
0: Everyone's just relieved I moved it on.
4: Is Max into Bratz?
0: No, man, I used to be a brat guy. All right, let's just get into the interesting part. Annalise, what is this? Gen Z. I mean, that's what I do with Gen Zers. I see them, I greet them, and then I dismiss them. I was trying to find the language that was above board there. All right, hey. It all got a bit strange there.
4: It did. It got weird.
0: All right, let's
4: went to your head. It went to your head a little bit.
0: I was excited.
3: You got that's competitive?
0: Okay. I got excited. I got competitive.
4: Right,
0: don't
4: there.
0: You judge me for being competitive. You guys are the most competitive people I've ever known.
4: Oh, we are. Don't come to our level, though. You're better than this.
0: I don't.
4: You're over there icing your calf. Like, what is wrong with you?
0: I use the massage gun. I got competitive with the massage gun.
4: I know, mate. You're better than that.
0: I want to be on the track tomorrow, Woods. All right, now,
3: Rice,
0: let's...
3: Rice, Dave, Rice.
0: Don't bait me. Now, let's listen.
3: Don't
0: bait me.
3: Go, give me
0: all right,
3: one.
0: Oh, you get... Oi. All right, here we go. What, Annalise, what is this the theme from?
3: It's familiar. Oh, I've seen it. I've definitely seen it.
0: There
4: you go. There you go.
3: Okay, that's
4: here
3: we
4: go.
3: What is it? We eliminate a lot of things.
4: What
3: there.
4: Is it?
0: Right.
4: Say a name.
3: I'm trying to unlock the memory in my head.
4: Say something.
3: I'm initially going Superman.
0: Mm-hmm. That's your initial thought.
4: Lock it in?
3: No, I'm going to lock in Superman. It's Superman because this is the one where he has the kryptonite.
4: Kryptonite?
3: Yes. This is Superman.
4: 100% locking in Superman.
3: I'm locking in Superman, the original one. I'm right. I'm right because I went to... Oh, no, it's Batman.
4: Is it Batman?
3: No, it's Superman. No, it's Superman because I went on the ride at Movie World.
0: I'm going to give you a hint.
3: It's Superman.
0: I'm going to give you a hint.
3: Yeah.
0: It's Australian.
3: Oh, Australian?
0: Yeah.
3: Okay. Australian.
0: It's Australian.
3: Australian. Like Russell Coit or like is it a Superman?
4: Russell Coit. The theme for Russell Coit.
3: Russell Coit. No, something. Is it a superhero kind of thing?
0: No, I think more like news.
3: Not Seven News. But
0: it's not Seven News. No, it's not Seven News.
3: 10 News.
0: It's not 10 News.
4: And just go through the channels. And just go through the channels.
3: News. Okay. A current affair. Wait, there's another
4: news. It'd be a strong start for a current affair. Really strong start.
0: What if Grimmers was behind the desk for this?
4: Here she goes.
0: Annalise, it's Superman. Well done. You got it. Well done.
3: My God, you gaslit me.
0: Current affair is not opening.
4: They should.
3: I'm so confident too. Oh my God.
4: Well done.
0: Your shot at $1 million is up next on Wheel of Woody.
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31: Brisbane traffic.
32: Broken down car gateway motorway southbound. It's on the left shoulder before the Logan motorway at Stretton and the speed limit is down to 60. There's also a crash for the M1 southbound lanes 3 and 4 before Logan Lee Road exit at Daisy Hill with delays behind it from the gateway motorway. Abolish net zero. Save up to $1.9 trillion. 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Newdeal.au. 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The Kiss Cards down to 18 degrees tonight. Expected top tomorrow is 24 with showers forecast. This is Will and Woody for the drive home on Kiss.
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4: Now.
3: Hi there, I'm Laura Edison. Well, the Premier has offered his condolences to the family of a little girl allegedly killed by her mother in Ipswich last night. The four-year-old found unresponsive by emergency services in Lowood. David Crisafulli says it's heartbreaking.
5: My reaction is one of deep sorrow, and it's just so deeply troubling, and I want to see a full thorough investigation.
3: The woman has been charged with domestic violence murder. The Coalition has lashed out at the government for boasting about a reduction to power bills due to go down by $75 for households across the East Coast to come July. But the opposition claims the prices have actually increased by $1,300. Protesters have clashed with contractors at the site of Brisbane's new stadium being built at Victoria Park for the Olympics. The tradies started setting up fences for drilling during a press conference, interrupting their push to protect the parkland. Also today, senior police have given evidence at the Royal Commission into Anti-Semitism. And buildings in Victoria will tonight light up in blue in honour of the AFL legend Neil Danaher, who's passed away following a 13-year battle with MND. It's Lab Goss, and Aussie actor loses it at fans. I'll tell you who next.
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3: Well, Russell Crowe has issued a warning to fans outside of his Paris hotel room. The group had gathered hoping to get autographs and photos with the 62-year-old actor, but as the crowd grew tighter, he reacted strongly by swearing and telling them not to push in on him. Here's Paul Check in a sec.
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3: Kane Haas and Brendan Piacura will make their return from injury when the Broncos take on the Dragons at Suncorp on Sunday. Brisbane is down four players due to State of Origin, which kicks off tomorrow night with the series opener in Sydney, the side this afternoon holding their captain's run. The Kiss Cast is next.
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3: 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Showers tomorrow hitting 24. Right now, 21 degrees at Chermside and 21 at Carindale. 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

0: Will and Woody. Hope you're having a wonderful drive home. Alex Dyson is actually going to be in the studio right up next. Beautiful boy. Looking forward to a prank that we have lined up for his co-host of his podcast, Matt O'Kine. Obviously, they've been very good friends for a long time, doing radio together for a long time. Right now, though, Woods, you and I are sitting on two psychic-endorsed scratchies.
1: Yes.
0: And not just any scratchies. The one I'm looking at has a top prize of $500,000.
1: Mine's a million.
0: And the one that you're looking at has a top prize of $1 million, guys. So this is playing for big bickies here.
1: Yeah.
0: And remember, this is a psychic. This is a psychic who David met in the market.
1: Yes.
0: Who told him to go and buy the scratchies.
1: And she was shooting the lights out. She was getting everything right about his life. Everything was coming true. And so he went and bought the scratchies, obviously, because she was bang on with everything. He has then traded us those scratchies. And when I say trade, like, we did own them for a little bit. Technically, Lee owns them now because we traded them on to her.
0: Yes.
1: Lee has said, though, she's happy for us to scratch them live on radio. I think it gets a little bit blurry as to what happens if we win here.
0: Oh, no, I'm pretty sure it's Lee's money if we win.
1: I think it's blurry.
0: I think it depends how much we win.
1: I think it's blurry.
0: Well, I think we'd call her and we'd be like, Lee, we won this much. It was 50 grand.
1: Yeah.
0: I don't know. Well, it's something like that.
1: Yeah. Well,
0: I tell you what, if we don't win, though, we've got David's number lined up, the guy who met the psychic at the market, who traded us these scratchies, Joe.
2: Yes. Currently not answering.
1: Ah, that makes sense, doesn't it? That makes a lot of sense.
0: He's in the Cayman Islands. What did we give him?
1: We gave him the snake,
0: the 6-foot taxidermy snake.
1: Yeah, great trade from him.
0: He's clearly sold that.
1: And again, the big question, has he lied to us? We'll try and call him again because I want to ask him just, you know, man to man and say, like, did you lie to us? Did you even speak to a psychic?
2: I reckon scratch and then...
0: Yeah, let's talk before the scratch.
1: Do you want to scratch first or me scratch?
0: Well, you got a million, so maybe you scratch second.
1: Okay.
0: Or you can scratch first. You got the mic. Okay, I just want to say, while you're scratching, this is gambling. So, contact gambling help online or you can call the number 1-800-858-858 at the end of the day. So.
1: Yeah. And psychics very rarely endorse this kind of thing. I don't know if that was worth mentioning. All right, here we go. here we go. Scratching away. Here we go. I'm feeling good about... Have a listen to that. Bit of ASMR. Oh, yeah.
0: How are you going there, mate?
1: Well, now, hang on.
0: Uh-oh.
1: Hang on. I think I've seen something.
0: Oh, wow. Here we go. I don't know whether you're one of the great charlatans.
1: I think I've seen two.
0: There's every chance.
1: What do you think
0: you've seen?
1: I think I've seen two similar numbers. There's a lot going
0: Surely
1: on.
0: You need three.
1: There's a lot going on in the 30s.
0: You need three numbers, though, every time.
1: No.
0: What's the code? How do you win on that?
1: 30, no, bugger. My lucky numbers have to link up with my numbers.
0: Yes.
1: I'm not... This is a joke. This is a prank. You're pranking me? Are you pranking me? Seems like you're pranking me.
0: What do you mean?
1: We won.
0: What?
1: We won.
0: What?
1: I'm not kidding. We won $1 million.
0: No,
1: you're pranking me.
0: No.
1: You're pranking me. Are you pranking me? You're pranking me. We won $1 million.
0: No.
1: Look.
0: No. No. No. No. No. No. No.
1: 38. Hang on. Come around to you. 38. I'm not joking. 30. Lucky number. 38. 38. Number. $1 million.
3: What?
1: You're pranking
0: me.
1: This is a prank.
0: Match at least one of your lucky numbers
1: with your
0: to 20
1: numbers.
0: Numbers.
1: These are the numbers.
0: Like one of your lucky numbers, 38. $1 million.
1: It's a joke.
3: What?
1: You're pranking me.
3: What?
1: You're pranking me. Are you pranking me?
0: I've got nothing to do with this.
1: This is a prank.
0: That looks...
1: Let's go.
3: What's
1: the sound on the back? Let's go to the tats. Let's go.
3: Says,
1: it's guys, I've read it right. We've won $1 million unless you're stitching me up. Unless you, this is a prank.
0: Annalise's got the prank face on. She's got her prank face on.
1: Is that prank face? Is that prank face?
0: You've got a prank half smiling face on.
1: Why have you got prank face?
0: No, you do. You've got your prank face on.
1: Why have you got your prank face on?
3: Well, just read
1: this
3: the
1: is
3: back.
1: Not time.
3: Read the back.
1: Okay. What do you mean? Please note, there is no actual prize.
0: No,
2: it's a prank.
1: You bastards. You bastards.
2: We have one more scratchy from David that we can maybe scratch on tomorrow's show.
1: Oh, you bastards. So did you not know? You didn't know.
0: Well, I haven't scratched this one yet. Is this one legit?
4: That's legit.
0: This one's legit?
4: Yep. There's two left.
0: And do you want me to say that for tomorrow's show?
1: Damn it.
2: I reckon.
0: Yeah, okay.
1: Damn it, I can't. I kind of believed it.
0: I 100% believed it. I 100%. How did you make a fake scratchy? Is that illegal?
2: The producers, mate. You can do anything.
1: Wow. I have heard of this before.
0: Really?
1: Yeah.
0: Bastards.
5: It's Will and Woody. And sometimes Will and Woody. And the answer is yes. Drive home with Will and Woody. Kiss.
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7: There's a debris spill at Pimpamar Rifle Range Road westbound at Attenborough Boulevard, and there's still heavy congestion on the Pacific Motorway southbound from the Gateway Motorway through towards Daisy Hill as a result of an earlier crash. Gateway is very heavy northbound from Boondall to the Bruce Highway. $20 million could be yours with Oz Lotto. Grab a ticket now. It could be kind of life-changing. Enter in store, online or on the Lot app before 7:30 tonight. The Kisscast, dropping down to 18 degrees. Expected top tomorrow is 24 with showers. This is Will and Woody for the drive home on Kiss.
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0: Hey, it's Will and Woody. Hope you're having a wonderful drive home. Alex Dyson is here in the studio with us. Dyso, we are here to promote your new book, The Apocalypse and Other Mild Inconveniences, out now in all good bookstores for kids the age of 9 to 14. Sounds like a wonderful way to address a whole bunch of issues, which I'm sure are totally bamboozling for us, let alone those kids. So good on you for doing that.
29: Thanks, man. I did a book launch like on the weekend, and this mum came along and said the kid's been waking up sort of having nightmares about the future. Oh, you know, with so many fires and floods and pandemics that these kids have gone through, and just said, can't wait for them to have a read to hopefully, you know, attack these big things with a bit of humour as well, and show how important it is to have a bit of a laugh and enjoy life while we are, you know, not ignoring the issues that are being faced.
30: So that's, you're helping kids really with their stresses, and right up next, you're helping us with one of our big stresses in life, and that is that we think Matt O'Kine doesn't like us.
29: Yes.
30: Your radio host on All Day Breakfast. Up next, we'll give more context up next, but up next, we do want you to call him for us and just find out, does he hate us? Or is he cool with us?
29: I love doing favours. And as if he doesn't have my number blocked, I'm happy to do that.
30: Great. Perfect.
29: We'll call off your phone.
0: All right, we'll do it on the other side of the tune. Hope you're having a wonderful drive home. A great song to get you through the worst of the traffic. Alex Dyson, more with him in the studio up next, and a prank on his partner, Matt O'Kine. Good morning.

0: Emerson Jones and Tali Gibson. But Daria Kasatkina did advance to the second round, downing her Turkish opponent in straight sets. Kimberly Birrell is in action tonight. The Hockey Roos are also in action tonight. They take on India in Perth in the first of four friendlies as they prepare for the World Cup. And Queensland will be without skipper Tamika Upton for Thursday's final State of Origin clash against New South Wales due to a collarbone injury.
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0: Good afternoon, everyone. It is Will and Woody. We're going to get out of here, guys. Look, as always, though, we're moving the post-show meeting to on-air. It is post-show notes before we get out of here. Any notes today? First of all, Annalise, idiot, thinking the Superman theme was the current affair theme.
1: Oh, I didn't.
0: Big dum-dum. Big dum-dum. You need a T-shirt that says big dum-dum. Oh, and I will put it on
2: there. Secondly, idiot, Woody, thinking you won $1 million.
0: Yes. Yeah.
3: Well, listen. Yeah. Line of
0: the sand. Big dum-dum club. Yeah. Oh, that's a thing.
3: You believed it too, mate. Don't you come for me.
0: I went over there.
3: You believed it too. You skipped over here.
0: I was in it.
3: You injured your car.
0: I adjudicated.
3: You injured your car 40 minutes ago and you ran over here. You threw your ice pack away.
0: Hey, well,
3: you
0: don't bring up the car.
3: You said I should get a T-shirt saying dum-dum. Now, listen. You're on my team.
0: Really funny.
3: You're on my team. There is a line in the sand here. Sleep with one eye open, producers. Sleep with one eye open.
0: Yeah, you guys have crossed the line there. You crossed the line there. You crossed the line there because you made Woody look like an idiot. I didn't look as much like an idiot.
3: You
0: kept talking, so we've got that on audio.
1: Most of your voices went up like 5 octaves.
0: Here's your audio. Yeah, that's right. But that's because we thought we won $1 million on a scratchy, which I think is totally fair enough. And I didn't know you could get legitimate fake scratchies, but that's what you did. Anyway, here's the moment.
3: This is a prank. You're pranking me. Are you pranking me? You're pranking me. You're pranking me? Are you pranking me? Seems like you're pranking.
0: What do you mean?
3: We won.
0: What?
3: We won.
0: What?
3: We won.
0: What?
3: I'm not kidding.
0: What do you
3: we
0: mean?
3: Won $1 million.
0: No,
3: you're pranking me.
0: No.
3: You're pranking me. Are you pranking me? Are you pranking me? You're pranking me. We won $1 million.
0: No.
3: Look.
0: No. No.
3: $1 million.
4: What?
0: $1 million.
4: Just read
3: this
4: the
3: is
4: back.
3: Not time.
4: Read the back.
3: Okay. What do you mean? Please note, there is no actual prize.
0: Wild.
3: Appalling. The trust is broken. And just know that revenge will be sweet. Wow. Will, you and me, let's have a chat.
0: We'll get him, you and me. You and me, we'll get him.
3: Let's plan. Let's go to the war room.
0: Let's go to the war room. Take you to the war room. Everyone, sleep with one eye open.
3: Yeah.
0: The prank kings.
3: Yeah.
0: Oh, back in the schoolyard. Uh-oh.
3: The princes of pranks. Oh, that's a good line.
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24: Brisbane traffic.
25: Heavy traffic through the valley for Brunswick Street, Gipps Street, both directions between Bowen Bridge Road and the Story Bridge, and Ann Street built up inbound from Newstead to Kemp Place. First water main repairs at Norman Park, Norman Avenue between Kelly Lane and Morton Street with traffic control on scene. 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T's and C's apply. The KISS cast down to 18 degrees tonight. Expected top tomorrow of 24 with showers forecast. That's KISS traffic and weather together.
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28: Hi there, I'm Laura Anderson. Well, the state government is seeking a briefing about whether a family was known to child safety after the mother allegedly killed her own daughter aged 4 in Ipswich. The 31-year-old nurse is charged with domestic violence murder. She fronted court today and was remanded in custody. Two groups of ISIS brides have now arrived back in Australia. Two women and 7 children landed in Melbourne this afternoon, with 4 women and 6 children arriving in Sydney a short time ago. In South Australia, police have returned to Yanta in the mid-north as part of investigations into the disappearance of 4-year-old boy Gus Lamont. Former Queensland Premier Anastasia Palaszczuk has cancelled a book signing event in Melbourne. It had appeared her book tour for her new memoir was due to resume. It has been revealed the Weather Bureau has received more than 750,000 pieces of feedback on its new website, and it's still going through them all. And the latest on celebs from Smallsies, a hot minute, Euphoria kills off one of its main characters. The details in just a minute.
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31: Authorised by Clive Palmer for the United Australia Party Gold Coast.
28: A spoiler alert for Euphoria fans with the HBO show killing off one of its main characters in the latest season 3 episode. Aussie Jacob Elordi's character Nate has died his death involving a snake. Jacob admits it's a pretty cool way to go after playing the character for nearly 7 years. Here's more Jack in a sec.
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28: Queensland coach Billy Slater says he's been very impressed with what he's seen from Sam Walker so far in camp. The Roosters star will make his Origin debut tomorrow night at halfback. Coach Billy Slater is confident he'll do well.
0: We just want Sam Walker to be Sam Walker, but we need to play a style that's going to help him do that. And that's what we've been building over the last week.
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28: Now to 18 degrees in Brisbane tonight. Showers tomorrow hitting 24. Right now 20 degrees at Geelong and 21 at Bevdale. 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
3: 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It's Kiss.

0: On Kiss, we're counting down to the Smallsy Show. They're live on your radio tonight from 7 o'clock. Meantime, music back in just a second for you. Please don't lay me. I mean, coming up, we've got a bunch of the all-time collabs. Sam Fender, Olivia Dean, a new one, Rain Me In. You're going to play for you in just a few minutes. You're loving this. And an OG collab from the 2000s. Going to go back in history. Only one time that Nelly Furtado and Timbaland teamed up, and this is what we got. In all the words, right? Promiscuous. Both of these hits, minutes away for you. Keep a Kiss.
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3: First, water main repairs at Norman Park, Norman Avenue between Kelly Lane and Morton Street with traffic control on scene. There's still very heavy traffic coming out of Brisbane City through to Greenslopes on the Pacific Motorway. There's congestion both directions around the Pacific Motorway at Daisy Hill after a crash. Australian Super, nearly $4 trillion. Bring it home. 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The Kiss cast down to 18 tonight, top of 24 tomorrow, and showers. That's Kiss traffic and weather together.
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0: on Kiss. We're back to the music in just a moment. Not long until Taylor Swift's wedding with Travis Kelce. Reports July 3 in New York City. She's going to have military-grade security at her wedding. That's, I mean, she's going to have to. That's going to be mental. The Fate of Ophelia playing in just minutes. And What's Old is New Again with Milky's Just the Way You Are. But remixed by Aussie DJ Mulgrab. In just a few minutes. Keep it Kiss. Oh, Smallsy Show, by the way. Live on your radios tonight from 7 o'clock. Keep it Kiss.
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3: Still a couple of traffic incidents are causing problems on the Pacific Motorway southbound as you're coming through Green Slopes and then again northbound through Mount Gravatt. It looks like it has started to ease again for Western Freeway through Indooroopilly Fig Tree Pocket, but still a little under speed. $20 billion could be yours with Oz Lotto. Grab a ticket now. It could be kind of life-changing. 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The Kiss Cast, down to 18 degrees tonight, top of 24 tomorrow with showers forecast. That's Kiss traffic and weather together. I can
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2: Hi there, I'm Laura Edison. A woman accused of killing her four-year-old daughter in Ipswich has fronted court and been remanded in custody. The little girl was found unresponsive at Lowood last night and sadly could not be revived. Detective Inspector Michael Menango refusing to speculate as to why.
10: All aspects in regards to what's transpired will be subject to a full and thorough investigation. I'm not going to get ahead of myself with what the motive or potential motive may be.
2: Another group of ISIS brides have touched down back in Australia. Six women and 13 children arrived on flights into Melbourne and Sydney this afternoon. The Premier has vowed to name and shame energy providers that don't pass on a reduction in the energy regulator's final default market offer due to save us $229 in the southeast. Protesters have clashed today with contractors at the site of Brisbane's new stadium being built at Victoria Park for the Olympics. And self-feeding baby bottles have been banned by the Consumer Watchdog amid concerns of products that could cause injury or death from choking. It's Lab Goss, Taylor Snubs at Music Awards. The details in just a minute.
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2: Well, Taylor Swift was noticeably absent from this year's American Music Awards despite being nominated for 8 awards for her album Life of a Showgirl. Fans are speculating she's obviously too busy planning her wedding to Travis Kelce. It's more check in a sec.
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2: 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The side are holding their captain's run at Accor Stadium this afternoon. Coach Billy Slater is confident in the side and their training.
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2: Down to 18 degrees in Brizzy tonight. Showers tomorrow hitting 24. Right now 20 degrees at Rochdale and 20 at North Lakes. 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
8: Yeah, all right, let's do tickets to Post Malone right now. 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I have your tickets to win, let's say somewhere between now, 8:45?
9: Yeah.
8: When I play, I think we're going to play Post Malone, Doja Cat, I Like You.
10: Oh, girl, I like you.
8: I'm going to play that. When we do, caller 11? Caller 11, when I play Post Malone, Doja Cat, I Like You. 131065 is the number. The Post Malone tickets can be yours when we play that. Right here at Kiss. Coming up next on the show, we're going to do question of the night. Did you catch your partner on a dating app? Well, this is going to get spicy. We'll do it next. BB Rexha now here at Kiss.

0: Zomba, 12 to 12 in a Smallsy show. Tonight at Kiss. Hey, quick one for you. Every night this week, keep a kiss. At 7 o'clock tomorrow, we got more tickets to go to BTS, more tickets to Post Malone tomorrow night here on the show. When we come back, though, one final round of the Hot Minute. We'll get you across the big celeb stories of the day, including Nicki Minaj. She got a new man. Now, that new man has a massive rocket. She loves to ride that rocket.
1: And a lot of us have seen that rocket, actually, now that you bring that up.
0: This dude's rocket, I betcha you don't even realise you've seen his rocket without knowing whose rocket it was. Nicki Minaj's hot new man. New romance. Almost hot is the wrong word. Nicki Minaj's new romance. We'll get to that in a second. Plus, Russell Crowe, has he assaulted some fans?
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0: 8 nominations earlier today at the AMAs. Didn't win one. Snubbed she was. That I wouldn't have shown up either. That's why she, you know, that's why she didn't go.
1: Agreed.
0: Because she knew either. She was not winning anything.
2: Smallsies, hot minute. I got
0: breaking news. All right, tonight at Kiss, let's get you across the big trending entertainment news stories. Nicki Minaj's new romance in a second. First, though, Russell Crowe. Oh, he's making news headlines again.
3: Hello, I'm Russell Crowe.
4: Are you not entertained?
0: Okay, Russell Crowe, Rusty. He's going viral for a blowing up at Pushy Paparazzi. I don't know if we would classify this as blowing up. Let me play this audio. He's in Paris, right? Paparazzi and people are hustling for him, his autograph outside of his hotel. This is what the headlines are saying was Russell blowing up. Remember, Rusty once threw a phone at the bellboy. Remember that?
1: Yeah.
0: Oh, Rusty loves a good blow up. This is what a blow up is considered in 2026.
3: Stay where you are.
0: Okay. Oh, stop it. Is this it? He's so calm.
3: Stay where you are. Okay. Don't push in on me.
5: Sure.
3: I'll come to you. Just give everybody's space.
5: Okay, sure.
3: As soon as somebody's a dick, I'm going.
5: Okay, okay.
3: You got me?
5: Yes.
3: Clear?
5: Yes, sir.
0: Duh, everyone's so weak in 26, aren't they? God, a blow up. He would have been screaming back in the day.
2: Oh my gosh. Hello, you guys. I am Nicki Minaj.
0: And I have the weirdest couple alert for you this afternoon. Don't adjust your radios.

0: That is Ella Langley, choosing Texas, and it is wrapping up the Smallsy Show. Tonight here at KISS. All right, that's us done. If you missed Josh Houston, star of Off Campus, he was here on the show earlier tonight. The videos are up on the socials. Lowy is live in just a second, and tomorrow we're back on 7 o'clock with tickets to BTS and tickets to Post Malone. Both locked and loaded. I'll see you then.
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0: 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Thank you so much for kicking it with us tonight. We're also live streaming Facebook, TikTok, and Instagram at Lowy Live or any of the Kiss FM pages. 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
15: And now for your traffic report. There's congestion all the way through the CBD. Demazin.
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0: 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Thank you so much for kicking it with us tonight. Appreciate you doing that. Facebook, TikTok, Instagram, YouTube, and Twitch at Lolly Live at any of the Kiss FM pages.
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0: That's right. The American Music Awards were today. So tonight on Lolly Live, we have the Asshole Music Awards. Next hour, your chance to tell me who you think should win our most overhyped artist. Worst song of the year. Most toxic fans. You could be winning big for it next as we do
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0: is Replay on Lolly Line. Thank you so much for kicking it with us tonight. Having a lot of fun. It's getting unhinged in the live stream. 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
0: Shout out to my boy Timmy Simmers, Melly, Love Music, and shout out to a guy on our TikTok called Loser Mick. I was talking to everyone on our TikTok because we're up to 59,000 likes on there, and he just said, "No one cares you're not Jason PJ," which is a breakfast show on another network. I'm like, buddy. Buddy, I'm going to blow your mind. Look outside, champ. We're a night show, idiot.
2: Yeah, that's what I call a campfire.
3: Campfire confessions.
0: Wrong time slot, dude. I'm on from 9 to 12. Right now. We are doing campfire confessions here at Lowy Life, and we are having a lot of fun. Today was the American Music Awards.
4: Welcome to the 52nd annual American Music Awards, ladies and gentlemen. We're about to tear it up here tonight, right here in Las Vegas.
0: Yeah, that's right. So it's the American Music Awards. So tonight here at Lowy Life, we're having the Asshole Music Awards. We are throwing up categories. Maybe sometimes you wish you had a voice. Maybe you want to get your opinion on. Now, a couple of breaks ago, we had the most overhyped artist. Amy called in and said she thinks Taylor Swift. We were all kind of blown away, but look, this is Lowy Live, so your voice gets heard. Right now, this is the next category.
3: And the award for Worst Song of the Year goes to...
0: Then you said to call in 131065 and let me know who you think deserves that title right now as we do the Arsehole Music Awards on Lowy Live. Mick's on the phone, eh, Mick?
5: How are you, boys?
0: Brother man, thank you so much for calling in to Lowy Live. We really do love and appreciate your time and energy. You're going to hear the category drop, and then I want you to tell me who you think should be the winner. You good to go?
5: Yeah, no worries.
0: Here we go.
3: And the award for Worst Song of the Year goes to...
5: Taylor Swift, 100%.
0: Oh,
5: no matter what song.
0: Sir, we just had most overhyped artist in Taylor Swift's song. Which song do you... Look, is it Opalite? Because I'm kind of sick of playing that.
5: Mate, all of them, but that one especially.
0: Do you want me to talk to the guy who programs our music and just be like, yo, mix kind of over it?
5: Yeah, man. All of Taylor Swift, they can go in the bin.
0: Okay, thanks, Mick. Stay there for me. Damn, look, Swift did get snubbed today at the American Music Awards, but she is picking up every award here tonight at the Asshole Music Awards on Lowy Live. We have to wrap this, our award show up after the next break. This is going to be our last category of the evening.
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0: 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Who do you think has the most toxic fans of all the artists? Now, keep in mind, there's Beyonce. You've got the Nicki Minaj's fans. They're pretty wild, dude. Let me know what you think. 131065. Who do you think deserves most toxic fans as we wrap up doing the Asshole Music Awards with
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0: The words of Kanye. Sabrina Carpenter, Taste on Lowy Live. Thank you so much for kicking it with us. 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
0: Shout out Anxiety Past COVID. That's his name. That's his actual handle he's going with. Mama J's kicking it with us. And Jordan Singh wants me to shout out his friend Sophie. He said, Sophie, I love you with all my heart. Hang on, I think I've got romantic music here. Sophie, I love you with all my heart. You are the greatest thing that ever happened to me. If I lost you, I just couldn't move on. Sometimes I stare up at the moon and wonder if Sophie's staring up at that same moon, thinking to herself, God, I hope Jordan doesn't try and be more than a friend. And then you just did, and you ruined the entire thing. You ruined the entire thing, Jordan!
3: Yeah, that's what I call a campfire.
4: Campfire Confessions.
0: Sorry, that got, it got weird quick. Hey, this is Lowy Live. My name is definitely not Craig Lowe. And this is definitely not Lowy Live. We're definitely not a nationally syndicated radio show. Having a good time here at KISS. Now, today was the American Music Awards. Queen Latifah tore it up.
5: Welcome to the 52nd annual American Music Awards, ladies and gentlemen. We're about to tear it up here tonight, right here in Las Vegas.
0: That's right. Some of our favorite artists won. Samba had an incredible live performance. We're going to be playing that later on in the show when we do Live in Lasud. But right now, we decided to do our own version, our own award show, if you will. It was called the Asshole Music Awards. So far, Taylor Swift is having a clean sweep.

0: You can love me. Hey, you guys want to know a weird fact? I probably shouldn't share this on radio. Hi, by the way, this is Craig. This is Lowy Live. I used to go to the same church as Justin Bieber when I lived over in LA, and he would pull up to church in his Fisker Karma, which was a car that was like chromed out. And like he'd like the paparazzi would run after him, and then he always sat at the front, and him and the pastor like got on great, and it was just weird looking over at church, just be like, hey, there's Justin Bieber. Hey, we're doing this up next.
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0: Going to be sharing a horrific story of something that happened to someone that decided to eat over 40 plus raw oysters, and it did not go well.
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0: It's one of the most horrific stories we've ever told on this show. 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You got to keep your kiss on Lowy Live.
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0: Olivia Rodrigo dropped down on Lowy Live. Thank you so much for kicking it with us. 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Hey, this guy won tonight at the AMAs.
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4: 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A telltale sign is when I get home and all the lights are off.
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4: 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I want to help.
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1: 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At whose funeral did Elton John perform Candle in the Wind? 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

0: 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So it's no wonder I keep hearing, hey boss, well done for going with ANZ, or you picked a winner, Andy. 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

0: Willa Moody, you're either up early, up late, or maybe still out. Maybe you're heading back to your house and a former reality star is coming over to have a great time with you.
1: Ooh, that would be really exciting.
0: Yeah, one of us has been in that situation before.
1: We won't say which one, though. The question is, if that former reality star is coming over to your house, and I had to bring up Sharon again, but are you going to have a shower?
0: Did you?
1: Do you...
2: What?
1: You might. Why don't you make it specific? We're having fun before. My wife might be up.
0: That's true.
1: Because, you know, we have a young child. If you're up, hun, I'll be home soon. And Will's joking. All right, let's crack into the best bits.

0: late or up early. It's Will and Woody keeping you up.
1: We're talking parent threats, parental threats, empty or otherwise. I love the empty threats. I think that's a bit of fun. But also when they followed through on them, that was also very good. Lisa on 131065. So you're the parent. What threat did you have to follow through on?
2: I actually threatened my kids that I would drop them on the side of the road, and I actually did do it.
3: Bloody hell, Lisa. That's bold. How far away did you get from them?
2: A little bit. And I did sit there and wait.
3: How
2: they
3: long?
2: They eventually came to the car.
3: Yeah. Hang on, Lisa. So you dropped your kids on the side of the road, drove off, then you parked on the side of the road and you waited for your kids to walk back to you?
2: Yes.
3: So they were just walking on the side of a freeway, your children?
2: Yes.
3: Totally wild, Lisa.
2: A very long time ago, but yes, I did do it.
3: And I'm sure they were good after that. I'm sure.
1: You know what's funny about that kid dropping off on the side of the road thing is, yes, I raised this with my in-laws. Mm-hmm. Who are Dutch, yeah, about, like, you know, how wild that was. Like, you know, they're never going to drop us off. Mm. I found out that it was a recreational hobby for people in the Netherlands when they're on holidays to drop their kids in a random place and for them to have to find their way home.
3: That's awesome.
1: Can you believe that?
3: I can.
1: And I was like, how old? And they were like, oh, 5 or 6.
3: What? Started. Did your wife do it?
1: That's why she's hard as nails.
3: Yeah. See, it works. It actually does work.
1: Isn't that insane?
3: So, but surely,
1: imagine,
3: like,
1: going on like a group holiday now, because they used to do it when they go on families.
3: Yeah, yeah.
1: And going up to your mates.
3: Yeah.
1: Guys, how about we drop the kids in the middle of nowhere and see how they go?
3: I mean, part of me loves it.
1: They'd call the police.
3: Who?
1: Your mates.
3: Yeah, well, I don't know. I reckon I could twist their arms a little bit.
1: No one really takes you seriously. So everyone be like, oh, Woody, very good.
3: No, but the kids that come out of the woods there, I just think they're tougher, stronger, more independent kids.
1: They're stronger.
3: You know what I mean? Lord of the Flies. They all die, don't they? Let's go to Justine.
1: Well, not all of them, but a lot of them.
3: Yeah, they do. Justine.
1: That's
3: a fictional story, right? Justine, 131065, talking parental threats. This is something your dad used to do.
4: Yes, my dad, a very, very long time ago, over 30 years ago, he grew up by the beach, and he used to say if we were to swear, he would throw us off the end of the jetty.
3: Oh, my Lord.
4: And then my brother continued to swear, so he walked us three kids down the jetty, and this is a very long time ago, held my brother over.
1: Oh, wow. Like by his foot? Like how?
4: Cradled him over,
1: wow,
4: kind of how Michael Jackson held.
1: Wow, and you've done the MJ reference as well. Could he swim, your brother?
4: No, he didn't drop him over.
1: Could your brother swim?
4: Yes.
1: Okay.
4: But I have never sworn in front of my parents. And then now if I'm in conversation with my brothers and we drop a swear word, one of us will yell out, Jetty.
0: Up late or up early? It's Will and Woody keeping you up. One way or another,
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0: Will and Woody drive you home live weekdays from 4. This is their best bits from yesterday's show. Kiss.

0: And they're working. It's Will and Woody keeping you up.
1: I am going to be competing with you at something.
2: Yes. You're already rattled. I can see. You're rattled.
3: I'm rattled. I've just hurt my calf with the massage gun.
1: Sorry about that. I'm in trouble.
3: Someone get me an ice pack.
4: He's nowhere early.
3: I'm handicapped.
1: I brought the massage gun in so you'd hurt your calf.
3: I think for you and I to have a fair contest, I need to be handicapped. So that makes sense.
1: Well, on that, we're going to be competing in something intellectual very, very shortly.
3: Great.
1: The catch is that I have cheated.
3: Okay.
1: That's going to be the big test. And I'm inspired by the enhanced games. If you're not across the enhanced games, basically a whole bunch of swimmers, runners could juice up. They could have all the banned substances. We're talking steroids, etc. Juice up to the gills is what they were saying. And they're all going to compete, right, in Las Vegas. This happened yesterday.
3: Yes.
1: Really funnily, a number of the clean athletes that competed, the athletes that didn't take any drugs.
3: Really good.
1: Beat the juiced up athletes.
3: Really good.
1: Here's some audio of swimmer Hunter Armstrong winning gold, and he's on no drugs.
5: It's Armstrong and Ryan coming down the stretch.
6: That time, 23.55 we're after.
5: What's he going to touch?
6: It's going to be quick.
5: Hunter Armstrong at 24.21. It is not a world record, but it is good enough to win this and win $250,000.
1: He's clean.
3: Sounds like the commentator was on drugs.
1: They all were. They were all allowed. They were all allowed. Anything goes in Vegas. What's
3: going on
1: there? Anything goes. So he wasn't the only one. There was a sprinter as well who won the 100-meter sprint. He was clean, beat all the juiced up guys.
3: Yeah.
1: The missile Magnussen.
3: Yeah.
1: He came on this radio show. He couldn't have been more juiced up. He had so many drugs in his system.
3: Well, he was the guy that said, juice me to the gills.
1: Yeah.
3: That was his quote.
1: He came last.
3: Yeah, that's really sad.
1: So,
3: Jimmy.
1: So
3: the funny thing is when we spoke to Jimmy, he did this whole thing like, I can't wait to get back. They can test me. And it's like, wow.
1: We don't want
3: to.
1: At
3: this stage.
1: Yeah, exactly.
3: You've pretty much just proven that that's not. The other thing about it, which I think is really tragic, I think the enhanced games are the coolest or the saddest thing ever.
1: I found myself watching it.
3: You loved it. Not surprising.
1: I thought it was cool. I was just I'm just interested to see what happens. And I'm fascinated that clean athletes were beating drugged up athletes.
3: It is interesting. But then even then, because I was kind of into the whole, I can't wait to see a world record broken.
1: Yeah.
3: And then particularly in a world record.
1: A world record.
3: And
1: then
3: particularly, particularly in the swimming, I was kind of bemused by the fact that the athletes are wearing these suits. In the Olympics you can't use. They're banned.
1: Yeah.
3: So it's like even if you broke a world record, we don't know whether it's the peptides or the roids or the suit.
1: Yeah, true.
3: And anyone who does break a record in the Olympics, you're now comparing apples and oranges. You may as well be swimming 60 meters rather than 50 meters. What is the point? It didn't make any sense. All of a sudden, and then you find out that Enhanced is a pharmaceuticals company in the US, and the whole thing turns in the biggest wank that maybe ever.
1: Yeah. But sales have gone.
3: They look like they're swimming in a kid pool.
1: Yeah.
3: The four-lane, 25-meter. I don't know when they knocked that out. They emptied out a sand pit somewhere in Vegas, and they were great, let's chuck them in here.
4: Also, why would you ever let clean athletes compete against enhanced athletes? If they're all enhanced, then someone who's enhanced wins every time.
1: I think the idea was the drugged-up people will absolutely destroy the clean athletes. Yeah. It's totally backfired on them.
3: Yeah.
4: So funny.
3: It just goes to show, really, how much of a beat-up this whole supplements thing is.
1: Just get up early and do the work. That's what you're
3: just
1: gonna
3: do.
1: Just
3: get up early and do the work, guys.
1: Now, Wilbur, to prove that point, you are smarter than me. Intellectually, maybe not emotional intelligence.
3: I think emotions, you've definitely got me.
1: You are a lot smarter intellectually than me, right? So if you and
3: What are we talking about?
1: You're just better at trivia than me. You know more stuff.
3: I don't think that. That's not intelligence. I think that's just memory.
1: Okay,
3: carry on.
1: You just have a more diverse range of information in your big brain over there in your huge head.
3: Okay.
1: So if you and me if you and me were to compete in an academic test.
3: Yeah. What are we talking?
1: Five questions. Just basic general trivia.
3: Yes.
1: You would beat me every day of the week. But.
3: Yes. Probably.
1: But Jack, come without on. Without being humble. Don't be modest.
3: I'm not
1: don't
3: trying
1: be
3: to
1: modest,
3: be
1: modest. Right?
3: Yes, I bet you, yes.
1: But the catch here is that The producers have put together five questions.
3: Yes.
1: Okay?
3: Yes.
1: 40 minutes ago, I looked at the answers.
3: Oh.
1: Will I still beat you given I've looked at...
3: Surely.
1: But I haven't looked at them again. I couldn't write them down. I could only look at them for 30 seconds.
3: 30 seconds is a long time.
1: I'm pretty sure I've
3: Did you know the question?
1: No. Oh, no. Yeah, of course.
3: You knew the question and the answer.
1: I looked at all of them.
3: Oh, I refuse. No, I won't be beaten.
1: I've been juiced to the gills.
3: Know there's a huge asterisk next to this, so it doesn't matter. No skin in the game for me, Will and Woody. It's up next.
0: Up late or up early? It's Will and Woody keeping you up.
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2: 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This is their best bits from yesterday's show. Kiss.
5: Let's get the party started. See you at the bar, you was hardly talking. That's when I knew that your heart was scarring. Friends to lovers need a part to star in. Like, wait, babe, let me

0: 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We're bound to break and my hands are tied.
1: Replace your Z's with W's. It's Will and Woody keeping you up.
2: Woodrow, explain the concept.
3: Will I beat you in an intellectual quiz, given I've cheated?
4: So,
2: inspired. You know all the answers. Yes. Tell them how you've cheated.
3: Okay,
2: you've seen the questions and the answers.
3: Yes, inspired by the enhanced games, the clean athletes were beating the drugged up guys, so you should still beat me, mate. Before the show...
2: No, well, the clean athletes didn't already post a winning time before the others jumped in the pool, which is effectively what you're doing here. You already know.
3: Yeah.
2: I thought you would have been like, you know, maybe get a hint for each question or something. You've read the answers.
3: Yeah.
2: What am I doing here? This is, as an intellectual,
3: I might forget.
2: This is a waste of my time.
3: No, I might forget.
2: Arguably, this radio show is a waste of my time. That's where I'm getting to. Who's reading the questions here?
3: Annalise will read the questions. I want to make
2: it. I'm almost close to protesting here.
3: I want to, mate. Come on, should be better than me.
2: No, I deserve a fair. I deserve
3: Will,
2: a fair fight.
3: Clean athletes.
2: I deserve a fair fight.
3: Clean athletes won gold. All right, and you should be a lot smarter than me.
2: At the end of the day, if I snatch defeat from the jaws of victory, I've wrong.
3: Am I the jaws of victory?
2: Yes, well, effectively, you are. You've already won.
3: Well, stop playing it down. Just play the game, mate. Play the game.
2: Huge asterisk if you win.
3: Of course there is.
2: Yeah.
3: But it'll also be a little asterisk, but I am smarter than you.
2: No,
3: Small asterisk.
2: No,
3: and I'll wear that. I'll get a T-shirt.
2: There's no...
3: Woody is smarter than Will, asterisk.
2: Then we'll go in a fair fight in an actual quiz.
3: Nah, I retire after this. Anyway, so I've only had 30 seconds to look at them. I haven't written anything down. Okay, so it's testing the old bonce on Woody as well, all right?
2: Oh, gee whiz, if it's a test for you. if you have everything to lose here. Let's go.
3: Don't flip it on me. You're the smart one.
2: You have everything to lose.
3: Now, apparently you are changing the order. That's very cheeky.
5: I might change the order. I might not. Who knows?
3: It's very cheeky.
5: Keep you on your toes.
3: Okay.
2: Oh, my God.
5: Question one.
2: Yes.
5: In Harry Potter and the Philosopher's
3: Pink
5: Stone...
3: Pink umbrella, Woody.
2: Oh, so you can't do this. So what's the point? Okay. Let's battle of the gens is up next.
5: That is correct.
2: Battle of the gens is up next.
3: Wait, just do another one.
2: This doesn't make any sense.
3: Just do another one. We'll
2: it doesn't
3: do
2: make
3: more.
2: Any
3: I'll,
2: sense.
3: We'll do one more.
5: Okay,
3: do
5: great. One. Okay, cool. Question two. Which 19th century author invented the female name
3: William
5: Miranda?
3: Shakespeare?
2: Battle of the Gens is up next. Hope you're having a great drive home. It's Will and Woody.
1: Can't sleep? It's Will and Woody keeping you up.
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1: Right now, though, Woods, you and I are sitting on two psychic-endorsed scratchies.
2: Yes.
1: And not just any scratchies. The one I'm looking at has a top prize of $500,000.
3: Mine's $1 million.
1: And the one that you're looking at has a top prize of $1 million, guys. So this is playing for big bickies here.
2: Yeah.
1: And remember, this is a psychic. This is a psychic who David met in the market.
2: Yes.
1: Who told him to go and buy the scratchies.
3: And she was shooting the lights out. She was getting everything right about his life. Everything was coming true. And so he went and bought the scratchies, obviously, because she was bang on with everything. He has then traded us those scratchies. And when I say trade, like, we did own them for a little bit. Technically, Lee owns them now because we traded them on to her.
1: Yes.
3: Lee has said, though, she's happy for us to scratch them live on radio. I think it gets a little bit blurry as to what happens if we win here.
1: Oh, no, I'm pretty sure it's Lee's money if we win.
4: Oh, it's Lee's money.
3: I think it's blurry.
1: I think it depends how much we win.
3: I think it's blurry.
1: Well, I think we'd call her and we'd be like, Lee, we won this much. Give us 50 grand.
3: Yeah.
1: I don't know. Well, it's something like that.
3: Yeah. Well,
1: I tell you what, if we don't win, though, we've got David's number lined up, the guy who met the psychic at the market, who traded us these scratchies, Joe.
4: Yes. Currently not answering.
3: Ah, that makes sense, doesn't it? That makes a lot of sense.
1: He's in the Cayman Islands. What did we give him?
3: We gave him a snake.
1: We gave him the snake, the 6-foot taxidermy snake.
3: Yeah, great trade from him.
1: He's clearly sold that.
3: And again, the big question, has he lied to us? We'll try and call him again because I want to ask him just, you know, man to man and say, like, did you lie to us? Did you even speak to a psychic?
4: I reckon scratch and then...
1: Yeah, let's talk before the scratch.
3: Do you want to scratch first or me scratch?
1: Well, you got a million, so maybe you scratch second.
3: Okay.
1: Or you can scratch first. You got the mic. Okay, I just want to say, while you're scratching, this is gambling.
3: So,
1: contact gambling help online or you can call the number 1-800-858-858 at the end of the day. So.
3: Yeah. And psychics very rarely endorse this kind of thing. Don't know if that was worth mentioning. All right, here we go. Scratching away. Here we go. I'm feeling good about... Have a listen to that. Bit of ASMR. Oh, yeah.
1: How you going there, mate?
3: Oh, now, hang on.
1: Uh-oh.
3: Hang on. I think I've seen something.
1: Oh, wow. Here we go. I don't know whether you're one of the great charlatans.
3: I think I've seen two.
1: There's every chance.
3: What do you think
1: you've seen?
3: I think I've seen two similar numbers. There's a lot going
1: on.
3: You need three. There's a lot going on in the 30s.
1: You need three numbers, though, every time.
3: No.
1: What's the code? How do you win on that? 36,
3: 30. No, bugger. My lucky numbers have to link up with my numbers.
1: Yeah. Yes.
3: I'm not... This is a joke. This is a prank. You're pranking me? Are you pranking me? Seems like you're pranking me.
1: What do you mean?
3: We won.
1: What?
3: We won.
1: What?
3: We won.
1: What?
3: I'm not kidding.
1: What do you
3: we
1: mean?
3: Won $1 million.
1: No,
3: you're pranking me.
1: No.
3: You're pranking me. Are you pranking me? Are you pranking me? You're pranking me. We won $1 million.
1: No.
3: Look.
1: No.
3: No. 38.
1: Hang on. I'll come around to you.
3: 38. I'm not joking. 30. Lucky number. 38. 38. Number. $1 million.
5: What?
3: You're pranking.
1: Hang on, this is a prank. Match at least one of your lucky numbers
3: with your
1: to 20 the
3: 20
1: numbers.
3: Numbers. These are the numbers.
1: Like one of your lucky numbers, 38. $1 million.
3: It's a joke.
5: What?
3: You're pranking me.
5: What?
3: You're pranking me. You're pranking me. Are you pranking me?
1: I've got nothing to do with this.
3: This is a prank.
1: That looks.
3: Let's go.
4: What's the sound on the back?
3: Let's go to the tats. Let's go.
4: Guys,
3: I've read it right. We've won $1 million unless you're stitching me up. This is a prank.
1: Annalise's got the prank face on. She's got her prank face on.
3: Is that prank face? Is that prank face?
1: No, you got
3: she's
1: a half smiling face
3: Why
1: on.
3: Have you got prank face?
1: No, you do. You've got your prank face on.
3: Well, why have you got your prank face on?
4: Well, just read
3: this
4: the
3: is
4: back.
3: Not time.
4: Read the back.
3: Okay.
4: Just...
3: What do you mean?
1: What's it say?
3: Please note, there is no actual prize.
1: No,
4: it's a prank.
3: You bastards. You bastards.
4: We have one more scratchy from
3: Bring
4: David that we can maybe scratch on tomorrow's show.
3: Oh, you bastards. So did you not know? You didn't know.
1: Well, I haven't scratched this one yet. Is this one legit?
4: That's legit.
1: This one's legit?
4: Yep. There's two left.
1: And do you want me to say that for tomorrow's show?
3: Damn it.
4: I reckon.
1: Yeah, okay.
3: Damn it, I kind of believed it.
1: I 100% believed it. I 100%. How did you make a fake scratchy? Is that illegal?
4: It produces, mate. You can do anything.
3: Wow. I have heard of this before.
1: Really?
3: Yeah.
1: Bastards.
0: Will and Woody keeping you up.
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1: 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At whose funeral did Elton John perform Candle in the Wind? 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
1: 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At whose funeral did Elton John perform Candle in the Wind? True or false, Margot Robbie was in the Wolf of Wall Street movie.
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3: 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He came across a young kid who was knocking on doors asking to mow people's lawns for $5. He's saving up for a new, better mower.
4: You see this young kid who's actively trying to make himself some money, he's being entrepreneurial, and you've decided to try and enhance that and turn it into something bigger.
5: Yeah, if you see someone, you know, giving it a genuine crack, I think it's the only way to kind of support that. 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
16: Morning, I'm Jess Kennedy. A crime scene's been declared at a business west of Brizzy after a fire was sparked. Cops allege a female staying at the Toowoomba business yesterday deliberately started a blaze but left before officers arrived. The building was evacuated. Another cohort of so-called ISIS brides have arrived back in Australia. The group touched down in Sydney and Melbourne yesterday after leaving a camp in Syria last week. No charges were laid, but the AFP says investigations are continuing. Rain isn't backing off with another 15 millimetres forecast for Brizzy today. It's adding to already saturated ground, while another 40 mils are expected tomorrow. Ilana Cherney from the Weather Bureau says severe storms are also possible tomorrow.
2: Now, in addition to heavy falls tomorrow, we could also see areas or storms with damaging winds and large hail.
16: The system will move offshore on Friday. And concerning new data from the Salvation Army that's shed more light on the cost of living crisis, a survey finding nearly one in five people said they'd eaten from bins in the past year. 60% have admitted to eating expired food. Your sport check in a sec. The countdown is well and truly on for this year's State of Origin opener in Sydney. Maroons coach Billy Slater revealing Jai Arrow will be the squad's spiritual 20th man just days after he announced his devastating motor neurone disease diagnosis. Slater's also declared Cam Munster is a certain starter after experiencing lower leg tightness. The Kiss cast is next.
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16: Showers on the Kiss cast reaching a top of 24 degrees. Rain and a possible storm tomorrow hitting 23. Right now it's 19 degrees at Forest Lake, 20 at Pinkenba. And Robin Kipp and Corey Oates are playing Brisbane's biggest game of hide and seek. 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

0: 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Just hit millionaire mode. The Kiss $1 million pop quiz. 10 questions, 60 seconds on the clock.
1: What is the name of the school in the Harry Potter series? At whose funeral did Elton John perform Candle in the Wind? True or false, Margot Robbie was in the Wolf of Wall Street movie.
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11: Morning, I'm Jess Kennedy. Well, cops are searching for a woman after a fire was sparked west of Brisbane, forcing a business to be evacuated. It's alleged she deliberately started the blaze at Toowoomba last night but left before emergency services got there. A mother accused of murdering her 4-year-old daughter west of Brisbane is due back in court next month after a mention yesterday. Cleo was found unresponsive at a Lowood home on Monday night. It's alleged 31-year-old Jessie Renee Phillips killed her. She's been remanded in custody and the case was adjourned. 4 people, including 2 kids, have been killed after a mini school bus and a train collided in Belgium. Authorities say the barriers at a level crossing had been down at the time of the crash, which has seen another 5 kids injured. Donald Trump says his latest medical exam went perfectly following renewed questions about his health. The White House taking to social media after the president's 3-hour physical, writing it's a perfect bill of health. And a May heatwave is sweeping across Europe with London hitting a record-breaking 35 degrees. Your sport check in a sec.
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11: Excitement is building for tonight's State of Origin opener in Sydney. Maroons coach Billy Slater has declared Cam Munster is a certain starter after experiencing lower leg tightness. We've also got a couple of debutants in action, Jojo Fifita, Sam Walker, Max Plath and Britton Nicora. And Aussie wildcard Adam Walton has pulled off the biggest victory of his career at the French Open. The Queenslander stunning top 10 star Daniil Medvedev in a 5-set thriller to surge into the second round. The Kiss cast is next.
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11: Showers on the KISSCAST reaching a top of 24 degrees. Rain and a possible storm tomorrow hitting 23. Right now it's 19 at Inala, 19 at Chermside on KISS 97.3.
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15: 6:02 Wednesday morning. So yes, we're live again and we are still in hiding and you can knock on this door anytime from now till 3 o'clock this afternoon.
16: We're getting sort of paranoid. Yeah. Every time something happens or we think we hear something because the clues are getting better, people are getting closer. Yeah. And either today or tomorrow, fingers crossed.
17: Paranoid means you don't want to go. I'm not paranoid. I am so excited. Every knock, I'm
15: Well, we just
17: a little bit more
15: because we have obviously there's us doing the show, but there's extra people helping us out around here today. And so one of them just arrived and knocked on the door, and we were like, "This is it." Ah, no, it's just Mitch.
16: Yeah.
15: There was a moment, though.
16: Where I know, we're all, like, freaking out.
15: Well, this is it. So, I don't know, I've got a feeling today could be the day. Get us out just in time for Origin tonight. Would be absolutely perfect.
17: No, I'm starting to go insane, if I'm honest.
16: Yeah, but we'll be giving more clues throughout the morning, getting you closer. And if you want to have a chat to us about where you think we are, then 131065, we're on the text line. 0409 973 973.
15: Now, just because we're in hide and seek somewhere in Brisbane doesn't mean we're not going to do the normal radio show, and it's a Wednesday morning, so let's get your worst jokes. Worst joke Wednesday. We've got family passes to Willowbank Raceway to give away for our favourite couple of jokes this morning. So if you've got one for us, get on the phone right now, 131065. Come back, make us laugh after this from Rachel Platten, Fight Song on KISS 97.3.

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1: Yes, we love Worst Joke Wednesday.
2: We do. Make us laugh on a Wednesday on Origin Day. Let's go to Robert of Rockley.
3: Oh, hang on.
1: Oh, no.
2: Up. Hello.
3: My mouse.
1: We've got a little.
2: Okay, so this is Kieran back in our studio.
1: Yes.
2: Whose mouse has got some problems. But
4: I'll kick us off. It's all good. I've got one.
1: What do you got?
4: Did you hear about the man that circumcised elephants?
2: Oh, gosh, no.
4: The pay wasn't great, but he always got big tips.
2: Oh, gosh. Oh, my goodness. Oh, my goodness. That's okay.
1: 131065. It's a nice early one.
2: Yeah, just get us moving, set the tone.
1: Get that one out of the way.
2: Awesome.
1: Hey, so we are, for those that are just tuning in for the first time, we're in Hide and Seek. So we're somewhere in Brisbane. We're not in our studios. If you can knock on the door wherever we are, you win yourself $20,000, first person to find us. And that means we've got people back in the studio helping us out. Kieran's been manning the buttons this week. How you going, mate? We ready to go to the next one?
3: Yeah, I've got a joke for you if you want one.
1: Oh,
2: yes,
1: okay.
2: Yes, we do.
3: Okay. Did you hear about the cheese factory in Paris that exploded?
1: No.
3: There was debris everywhere.
2: Okay, that's cute. That's huge.
1: I like it.
2: Okay, Adele of Nunda, you got two jokes. What are they?
5: Yeah, hi, Queenslander.
1: Yeah.
2: Queenslander.
5: Why shouldn't you write with a dull pencil?
2: Why shouldn't you write with a dull pencil?
5: Because it's pointless.
1: Okay. All right, next one.
5: Okay, what did one bean say to the other?
1: What did one bean say to the other?
5: How you been?
1: How you been?
2: How you been?
1: Yeah. Are you good?
2: Okay, thank you very much.
1: Should we try Robert out of Rockley? Robert. Oh, we're having some issues.
2: We are having some issues with
1: that. Try the old touchscreen there, Kieran? There we go.
2: Hey, Robert, what's your gag?
6: Not a simple one for you this morning.
1: Okay. Yeah.
2: What is it, Robert?
4: Go for it, mate.
2: Hello, go.
1: What is it, mate?
6: How do you make a sausage roll?
1: How do you make a sausage roll?
2: How?
6: Wouldn't you just push it down a hill?
4: Yeah. I was waiting for that. Yeah.
2: That is fair.
1: I just heard one this morning. What's Harry Potter's favourite way of getting down a hill?
2: What?
1: J.K. Rowling.
2: Oh, don't.
4: Oh.
2: Okay. Beck out of Cleveland. Hello.
7: Hey, good morning. Go the Blues.
2: Oh, get one of those. Okay. What's your joke, Beck?
7: What do you call a woman who sets fire to all her bills and invoices?
1: What's that?
2: I don't know.
7: Bernadette.
1: Bernadette. That's my favourite so far.
2: If only it was that easy.
1: All right. There's plenty more coming through. Give us your worst joke for Wednesday, 131065. It's Robin, Kip and Corey Oates on KISS 97.3.
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9: Looking over Brisbane, lights are on flash at Upper Macrobat, Cromb Road and Mains Road after the Pacific Motorway southbound off-ramp. There's a car broken down for the M1 northbound. It's on the right shoulder after Lexington Road at Slacks Creek. Traffic's heavy for Centenary Highway northbound as you're coming through Springfield Lakes. 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The KISS cast heading for a top of 24 today with showers with Robin, Kip and Corio. Morning on KISS.
1: All right, Worst Joke Wednesday. Let's get one more before we get into the next song. Sal, out of Kippering.
10: Good morning,
2: hey, Sal.
10: Guys.
1: Hey,
10: good morning.
1: Sal. What's the joke?
10: Okay, two men broke into a chemist and stole all the Viagra. The police have put out an alert to be on the lookout for two hardened criminals.
1: What do you got? 131065. It's Worst Joke Wednesday on KISS 97.3. 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Tom Cochrane.

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1: 131065, if you've got something to make us laugh this morning, I just saw this one.
2: What is it?
1: The boss told me, as a security guard, it's my job to watch the office. I'm on season 6, but I still don't really understand what it's got to do with security.
2: Oh, I love it. Michael of Logan Lee, what's your joke?
3: Morning, guys. What's blue and not very heavy?
2: What's blue and not very heavy?
3: Light blue.
2: Fair. I forgot it. That's good.
1: Stuart out of Red Bank Plains. What's your joke, Stuart?
4: Queenslander.
1: Yeah.
2: Queenslander.
4: All right. My joke for you guys is, why did the mushroom always get invited to all the parties?
1: Why did the mushroom always get invited to the parties? Why?
4: Because it's a fun guy.
2: It's a fun guy. Yes, it is. Kelly out of North Maclean. What's your joke, Kel?
5: Wayne, Queenslander.
1: Yeah, Queenslander.
5: So a friend of mine started a nightclub for men with erectile dysfunction. It was a flop and nobody came.
2: Okay. Ah, look, we've got Pete. Pete out is Flindersview. Hello, Pete. You usually start us off, but what have you got?
6: Good morning, everybody.
1: Howdy, Pete.
6: My wife just found out I replaced our bed with a trampoline. She hit the roof. Later, she told me that sex was better on holidays. That wasn't a very nice postcard to receive.
2: So good at this, Pete. You are really good at it.
7: Pete, what do you reckon of this one? Why does Santa have such a big sack?
2: This is a warning.
7: He only comes once a year.
6: Hey, I've got the elephant joke for you.
7: Yeah.
6: It's a three-parter.
7: Okay, sure.
6: You know why you never see elephants hiding in trees?
1: No. Why? Because they're very good at it.
7: Yes.
6: You know why? Paint their testicles red.
1: What's that? Hang on, say that again.
6: Do you know why elephants paint their testicles red?
1: No, why?
6: So they can hide in cherry trees. What's the loudest sound in the forest?
1: What is the loudest sound in the forest?
6: Giraffes eating cherries.
1: That's the three-parter. Very good. All right, we're going to come back and pick a couple of winners. They're so good. Cyril stumbling in. It's Robert, Kip and Corey Oates on KISS 97.3. We are in hiding somewhere in Brisbane and we've got a big clue for you coming up within the next 10 minutes on KISS 97.3.

0: stumbling in, Cyril. It's Robin, Kip and Corey Oates on Kiss 97.3. 6:24, Worst Joke Wednesday. Loving your jokes this morning. 13 1065 is our number. It's particularly necessary because we are still in hiding. We're still somewhere in Brisbane waiting to be discovered. And then somebody's going to win $20,000 if you're the first person to knock on the door.
1: Yeah, come on.
0: Let's wrap it up with a couple. We've got to choose winners, but let's have a couple more jokes before we wrap it up.
1: Okay.
2: Kelly out of North Maclean's. Where's North Maclean's?
0: Near the switch, is it?
1: No, where is North Maclean? Isn't it north? I think it's north.
2: Oh. Hey, we've lost it.
0: Well, the phone's dropped out.
2: Oh, no.
1: Okay, well, then who are you going to pick? Who do you like?
0: I really liked Beck. Who had the Bernadette, the person who's burning all the bills.
1: What's the name of the girl's name?
0: Bernadette. So I reckon Bernadette wins a family pass to Willow Bank.
2: Yeah, that was good. I liked it. Yes.
0: And what about Sal, who had the Viagra joke with the two hardened criminals?
2: Oh, yeah. No, that was very good.
0: That was very good.
2: I liked it, yes.
0: So there are two winners, both of them grabbing four tickets to Willow Bank Raceway, which is on Monday to Thursday. So, oh no, hang on. I've read that incorrectly. This is on Saturday. It's on this Saturday, 6th of June. The Gulf Western Oil Winter Nationals is back from the 4th to the 7th of June. Get your tickets at willowbankraceway.com.au. That'll be a bit of fun.
1: Yeah.
0: Have you been to that? You'll go to that, won't you?
2: I'm going this weekend.
0: Yeah, okay.
1: To Willowbank?
2: Yeah.
1: Are you?
2: Yeah.
1: How come?
2: Sorry, that was loud.
1: What are you doing?
2: Sorry.
0: You know you're on mic, right?
2: Yep, I just realised that.
1: You know we're doing
2: for
1: a show.
2: For some reason, I thought we're off.
1: Okay.
2: I'm sorry for everyone that heard that.
1: I will just say that when we did this last year, day three was the worst. Like, that's when we brought your kids in because it was, you know, we were hurtling down. The plane was just about to crash.
0: You needed a lift.
1: I'm just hoping that Origin will do that for you.
0: Yes.
1: And then tomorrow, because people are getting closer.
0: Yes.
1: I will say that. We have been getting some intel that people are certainly getting closer to us.
2: Well, they're not close enough because I haven't heard a knock.
0: Well, somebody, we've got another clue coming up and somebody we know has guessed the suburb already.
1: Yeah.
0: So that's a big step forward. But the clue that we've got coming up for you in 10 minutes will get you even closer. So we'll do that right after news. That's next.
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20: Brisbane traffic.
21: Looking over Brisbane, there's a broken down four-wheel drive at Rochedale. Pacific Motorway is southbound. It's on the left shoulder before the Gateway Motorway on ramp. Car broken down at Tingalpa for the Gateway Motorway northbound. That's on the right shoulder after Wynnum Road on ramp, and the speed limit has been reduced to 60. 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Hurry, deal must end Sunday at Amart. 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The Kiss car is turning for a top of 24 with showers with Robin Kipp and Corey Hertz in the morning on Kiss.
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23: Morning, I'm Jess Kennedy. A crime scene's been declared following an alleged arson incident west of Brisbane. It's alleged a woman staying at the business deliberately started a fire at Newtown last night, sparking an evacuation, though she left before officers arrived. It's going to be a wet couple of days in Brizzy. We could see a thunderstorm late this arvo and up to 15 millimetres of rain, though tomorrow's looking heavier, up to 40 mils and a possibly severe storm with heavy rain which may lead to flash flooding. Cops say investigations into the activities of the latest ISIS brides to return are ongoing after another group touched down in Melbourne and Sydney last night. They all had their devices examined, none were arrested. Brisbane City Council's raking in the big bucks when it comes to parking fines. New data revealing the fines are bringing in $140,000 a day or $45 million since July last year. And the cost of living crisis is now a national emergency, according to the Salvation Army. Of the 4,000 people seeking emergency support surveyed, 9 out of 10 admit to skipping meals. Major Bruce Hummer from the Salvos says some people are taking drastic measures to feed themselves.
25: People eating from bins simply to make ends meet. 35% of those surveyed have one meal a day. 67% water down drinks and food to make them last longer.
23: Your sport check in a sec. The State of Origin opener countdown is officially on. The Maroons and Blues go head-to-head in Sydney to kick off the series. Ethan Strange has been rushed into the Blues squad after Mitch Moses was ruled out with injury. Sam Walker, Jojo Fifita, Max Plath and Britton Nakora will all make their debuts for the Maroons. The Kiss cast is next.
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23: Showers on the Kiss cast reaching a top of 24 degrees. Rain and a possible storm tomorrow hitting 23. Right now it's 19 at Manly, 19 at Wacol on Kiss
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0: Just after 6:30, yes, we are in hiding. If you can find us, first person to knock on the door wherever we are in Brisbane and say the words, come out, wherever you are, wins $20,000.
1: And yes, that's still creepy, no matter how many ways you say it.
0: You say it with a smile and it gets creepier.
1: It just gets creepier. Yes. You feel like John Jarrett out of Wolf Creek.
0: Yeah,
27: you're a winner.
0: So if you can find us, $20,000. If you don't have time to actually get out of your car and walk around and look for us in Brisbane, the first person who can send us on our socials where you think we are, the first person to get that correct wins $1,000.
2: That's an easy 1,000.
0: Isn't it?
2: But you'd rather 20.
0: Yeah. It's worth having a day. I mean, it's Origin Day.
1: It's fun. It's all part of the game. I mean, you know, you win 20,000 and then Queensland wins. It's like the ultimate.
0: It's perfect. And it's all thanks to Ingenia Holiday Parks. I was just having a look at some of their parks. They've got two parks in Tewantin up near Noosa Way.
1: They do on the Noosa North.
0: Yeah. This one's only 15 minutes from Hastings Street. So you've got like the full family park. Glamping experience.
2: Who's that?
0: But then you can just toddle on down to Hastings Street.
2: I've looked up the River Shore one too.
0: Oh yeah,
2: and I've actually looked at trying to go. You know, when can we go there? Kind of thing.
0: Yeah,
2: it actually looks amazing.
0: Yeah,
2: like it's along the river. The tents, the glamping tents is. Mm. It's insane.
0: Huxley would love the water slides.
2: He looked at it. He goes, "Where's that? Where's that? Is that where we're going? Get me there. We got holiday."
0: Yes. By the way, if you register to try and find us, just by registering, you've got a chance to win one of these every day—a $500 Ingenia Holiday Park stay, and a $100 fuel voucher. So register right now before you come and find us at kiss973.com.au. And we've got a clue for you coming up right after this to help you get closer. Defining us for the $20,000 hide and seek. It's Robin, Kip and Corey Oates on Kiss 97.3.

0: keep watching. 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
1: We are hiding somewhere in Brisbane. If you can find us, be the first person to knock on the door, say the words, come out, wherever you are.
2: And the more creepy, the better.
1: Yeah, so
2: I mean,
1: creepy.
2: You know, because we're already paranoid.
1: Yeah, you might as well do it for the gram because yeah. you will see this video a lot. And you win $20,000. $1,000, though, goes to the first person who sends us a message on our socials where they think we are. And there are people getting close. We should say that. It's time for a clue, though.
2: Okay, what's the clue?
1: Okay, this morning's clue, windmill.
3: Windmill?
2: Windmill.
1: Windmill. Do you remember, because we drove in and we were sort of half covering our faces when we arrived, so just in case anyone could see us in the car, but I think we passed
2: a windmill.
1: A windmill.
2: Did we?
1: Like, what? Really close.
2: Did we?
1: Like within the last few blocks.
3: Are you sure?
2: Yeah, wow.
1: 90%.
3: So you're not sure?
1: I'm not sure.
2: Kip, of all three of us, though, Kip is the blindest.
1: That's true.
3: Yeah.
2: That's true. Let's see. What, Tim,
3: was that just
2: Tim
3: a
2: Avindro.
3: Light reflection?
2: Tim Avindro, does that help you?
4: Hello, guys. How are you?
1: Hey, Tim.
2: Right.
4: Yes, I think it does. I came to a location and it actually knocked this morning.
1: Oh, did you?
2: Oh, wow. Where?
4: A bit more well, I don't want to say the suburb, Robin, in case it gives it away.
1: Yeah, but okay.
4: But knowing, let's just say it was some sort of arena, which I thought you guys might
2: arena.
4: Have been hiding in.
2: Arena, okay.
4: But after
2: okay.
4: this last clue, I think I have another location, so I'm actually going to rapidly head that direction.
3: Ooh,
4: and I may
3: safely.
4: Be hopefully knocking on that door soon.
1: Okay. Just now, I know you don't want to tell us where you are and where you think we are, but how far away would you be? Like, just so we can be ready for you.
4: That's a good question. Let me just check that for you
1: yeah,
4: now.
1: Yeah, put it in your GPS. And while you're doing that, we should tell everyone, if you want to find us, you need to register first. That covers all the terms and conditions. So go and register at kiss973.com.au. 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
2: So, Tim, have you been driving around, like, for days?
4: Not for days. So this next location is only about 20 minutes away, but I only started the drive around yesterday, but I'm actually working early tomorrow, so I've only got tomorrow afternoon. And this
3: okay.
4: to where you guys are down pat.
3: Right.
2: Well, on behalf of all of the Queenslanders amongst us, it would be great if we were out today.
1: This would be perfect.
3: Yeah, hurry up, Tim.
4: Well, yep.
1: All right.
3: Come
1: well,
3: on, Tim. I have faith in you.
1: Hopefully we'll hear you knocking at 7:05 then, mate. Come on over.
4: Hopefully. Thank
3: all
4: you.
3: Right. Come on.
1: No worries. We do have another clue to give just after 8:00 this morning as well. And coming up next, let's find out what's going on with this weather because we've had rain for days and there's more coming.
3: We don't know what's going on because... What's happening outside?
1: I know.
2: It's, we haven't been outside
3: is it
2: even for light days.
3: What's happening? Is there clouds?
1: I think so.
3: Is there a sun still?
1: Well, Tony Alden.
3: Is it the apocalypse?
1: From Channel 7.
3: What's going on out there?
1: He's going to let us know, is it the apocalypse or not? We'll find out right after this on Kiss 97.3.
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6: Looking over Brisbane, there's a broken down four-wheel drive at Rochdale Pacific Motorway southbound. It's on the left shoulder before the Gateway Motorway on-ramp, and a car broken down at Slacks Creek, the M1 northbound. That's on the right shoulder after Lexington Road with peak delays from Tanami'ra. Heavy traffic building for the Logan Motorway westbound through Parkinson and Allen Grove. 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They'll look after you. The Kiss Cast, heading for a top of 24 with showers with Robin, Kip and Corey Oates in the morning on Kiss. It's about
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0: plans for Origin, whether that's a good idea for tonight.
1: We don't if we're here.
2: No.
1: We definitely don't.
2: Yeah, we are madly scrambling in here to try and get someone to bring a projector, someone from the office, so we can at least have a big screen to watch the game tonight.
3: I will say there are a number of televisions here, but they're just not good enough.
2: No. Correct.
1: From what I got at home, I'd want to be there. So I want the same experience if I'm still in here.
2: Yes. Fair enough.
1: All right.
2: Fair enough. Now, we have a chance for you to win $1 million coming up in the next 10 minutes. It's the $1 million pop quiz. We've got 10 questions, 60 seconds on the clock, and just for playing, you're a crack at $1 million. We're going to do that after 7, and we'll talk to Tony right after this. See if the rains of
1: Africa. I've never heard this song before.
2: Are affecting us here in Brisbane. This is Toto.

0: Toto, Africa. It's Rob and Kip and Corio. It's on Kiss 97.3. We're in hiding somewhere in Brisbane. Hopefully you can come and find us and win yourself $20,000. One of the weird things that we're all being affected by is the lack of sunshine and natural light, because there's windows where we are, but we're not allowed to go near them in case someone spots us through the windows.
1: Is that how I get... Oh, so I can I...
0: That might be the way to get found.
1: Can I ping someone off? I'm going to do it. Yes.
0: But it also means we're kind of out of the loop with what's going on weather-wise. I know that there's rain today, but there's talk about a rain event.
2: Ooh, well, there's one person who can answer that question, and that is Tony Alden. Hello, Tony.
3: Good morning, guys. Nothing like the word event to get everyone's ears pricked up and excited.
0: Isn't it? I know. The only event we want today is Origin, but what you've got...

0: Another one. What's going on?
1: Oh, that's right. Look, unseasonal rain happening at the moment. Today, it's not that exciting. It'll be a few showers, maybe some steady rain. I'd highly recommend keeping at least the small brolly handy if you need to go outside. But we are expecting huge storms to take off inland, and that's very much unseasonal. And then all of that pushes across towards the southeast tomorrow. So we could see storms at any stage in the day, pockets of flash flooding, maybe some gusty or damaging winds here and there. And then that should clear out pretty rapidly from Friday as we cool down. And look, I hope your hiding spot has a pretty good shelter there.
2: Yes, it does.
3: Have you just gone from showers to flash flooding and destructive winds, Tony? Is that what you just said?
1: Yeah, it's Queensland. You know how quickly it changes.
2: Yeah, beautiful one day, perfect the next, they say.
1: And, of course, the most important forecast is the tears of all those blue supporters from tonight.
3: It's not good weather for cockroaches, is it?
0: What is going to happen? What's the weather like in Sydney for the game tonight?
1: Beautiful dry day, and then we start to see a little bit of light rain. If not from kickoff, I reckon it'll be dry, a little bit wet into the second half. So slippery underfoot. Got to get those ball handling conditions scratched, and hopefully a good solid Maroons win.
3: So good for cockroaches at the start, and then cane toads come into the element second half, you reckon?
0: Yeah.
1: Absolutely. Just got to hold on early.
0: Okay.
2: So, Tony, does that mean if you're saying inland, because we have been hearing that a lot of Queensland is drought impacted, does that mean that it's going to rain for them?
1: That's right. A lot of those areas that missed out, sort of Charleville across to the Darling Downs, have been very dry. While we've had the grass green and complaining about all the showers, they've been struggling. They got a little bit of rain last week, and we could see a good 30 to 50 millimetres of follow-up rain today.
3: Good.
1: This time of year, that could really set a lot of people up for most of the winter, so it could be very, very valuable rain.
2: Well, that's how good's good. That is great news, Tony.
3: Yeah. Oh, it makes me feel a lot better.
0: Well, and as long as it's a good amount.
3: Too much.
0: And not so much that everything gets washed away.
1: And that's what you get in Queensland.
3: Come on, Tony, can you just specify, is it between 50 to 60 or 50 and 500? What is it?
1: I'm going 30 to 50. There'll be the odd pocket of more, but that's a pretty good range for me at the moment.
3: Okay.
0: Sounds excellent. Thanks, Tony. And what's your setup tonight, mate? Are you watching the game at home? What are you going to do?
1: I usually watch the start, and then the wife steals the TV between about halfway through the first half and halfway through the second half, and then I claim it at the end when she falls asleep.
0: Oh, my goodness.
3: Wait, what?
2: What does she watch?
1: Anything but Origin, and I tried to get her into it, and we'll watch a bit, but I'll steal it where I can, and I'll have it on the laptop in between as well. So it's a bit of to and fro at the moment, but I'll make sure I keep on top of it, and I'll be yelling quiet while she's watching what she watches.
0: Tony, I had no idea things were so desperate.
3: So hard. You're more than welcome to come here.
0: Do you want to come join us? We're going to set up a projector.
1: Yeah, I might take you up on that. I won't tell anyone where you are.
0: Okay, sounds good. Thanks for joining us, mate.
1: Thanks, guys.
0: Of course, you'll be able to check out Tony right across the day and tonight on Channel 7. Now, we've got to get to news. When we come back, you got a shot at $1 million with the KISS Million Dollar Pop Quiz. We'll do it next.
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7: Brisbane traffic.
8: Looking over Brisbane, there's a crash at Centenary Highway southbound. It's on the left shoulder at the Sumners Road exit through Cinnamon Park. Broken down four-wheel drive at Rochdale Pacific Motorway southbound. That's on the left shoulder before the Gateway Motorway on-ramp. Wynnum Road, Lytton Road, traffic's heavy inbound through Morningside and East Brisbane. 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The Kiss Cast heading for a top of 24 with showers with Robin Kiss and Corios in the morning on Kiss.
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10: Morning, I'm Jess Kennedy. Another cohort of so-called ISIS brides have arrived back in Australia. The group touched down in Sydney and Melbourne yesterday after leaving a camp in Syria last week. No charges are laid, but the AFP says investigations are continuing. The crime scene's been declared at a business west of Brizzy after a fire was sparked. Cops allege a female staying at the Toowoomba business yesterday deliberately started a blaze but left before officers arrived. The building was evacuated. $140,000 a day has been brought into Brisbane City Council through parking fines. They're on track to rake in more than $50 million this financial year, according to infringement data, though council says population growth is leading to more fines. Australia's largest motoring group says drivers are being slugged more at the Bowser while billions are being pulled out of road funding. The NRMA says its analysis of the budget shows nearly $4 billion fewer dollars will go into transport over the next 4 years. And Olivia Rodrigo has been spotted in New York and it looks like she's filming a new music video. Pictures show the drop-dead singer accompanied by several ballet dancers on the street. Your sport check in a sec.
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10: The countdown's well and truly on for this year's State of Origin opener. Maroons coach Billy Slater revealing Jai Arrow will be the squad's spiritual 20th man just days after he announced his devastating motor neuron disease diagnosis. And a huge upset by an Aussie at the French Tennis Open, Adam Walton downing fifth seed Daniil Medvedev in an epic five-setter.
13: You know, I had the belief that I could definitely go out there and beat him. And yeah, obviously to get a first top 10 win at a slam is pretty epic.
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10: Showers on the Kiss Cast reaching a top at 24 degrees. Rain and a possible storm tomorrow hitting 23. Right now it's 19 at Gordon Park, 19 at Vince Gibbon on Kiss 97.3.
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17: Hi, hello, good morning. I've never been on the radio before.
15: No!
16: Oh, welcome!
17: My heart is just beating out of my chest.
15: Oh, why?
17: I'm so nervous.
16: No, don't be, mate. Thank you.
17: Oh, you look absolutely beautiful in your socials on Facebook too, by the way.
18: Who, me? Thank you.
17: Thanks, Donna.
16: Oh, you're so sweet. Okay, let's get you $1,000. And in the running for $1 million, you ready?
17: Okay. As much as I'll ever be, I think.
15: Okay, focus in. Here we go. 60 seconds of brilliance. This is all we need from you. Let's go.
16: Okay, your time starts now. True or false? Harry Styles and Taylor Swift once dated.
17: True.
16: What is the name of the online encyclopedia that anyone can edit?
17: Wikipedia.
16: What is to be built at Victoria Park for the Olympics?
17: I'm so sorry, pass. I don't know.
16: In the movie Mean Girls, what colour do you wear on Wednesdays?
17: Pink.
16: What animal is known as man's best friend?
17: A dog.
16: In Monopoly, what do you collect when you pass go?
17: $200.
16: Which tech company owns the Xbox?
17: Say that again, please.
16: Which tech company owns the Xbox?
17: Sony. PlayStation. Damn it. Sorry.
16: Which pop singer has left fans filthy after performing slumped in a chair in Vegas recently?
17: I don't know. Bruno Mars?
16: A controversial new Macca's is opening in West End. What street is it on?
17: I'm so sorry. Thank you.
15: Don't apologise.
18: Stop apologising.
15: You were going pretty well.
18: You were going good,
16: We
18: actually.
16: Will say what is to be built at Victoria Park for the Olympics.
18: We all don't know because nothing started, so you're right. It's okay, Donna.
17: I don't feel so bad now.
15: Thank you for not knowing because it's okay. It may not happen.
18: It probably won't.
16: Which tech company owns the Xbox? That's Microsoft. Pop singer has left fans filthy after performing slumped in a chair in Vegas recently. That was Mary J. Blige.
15: Oh, was it?
17: Mary
15: J. She's
16: had a big night.
17: I was going to say, she's getting pretty old, so, you know, like, everything catches up to you eventually.
15: Mary J have a seat, guys.
18: Come on.
15: So you don't get the $1,000, but you are still in with a chance at $1 million. And, you know, you did yourself proud on radio for the very first time. Donna, well done.
17: Thank you. Thank you so much.
18: Donna, this is the best.
15: We do love cherries.
18: Yes.
15: Yeah. Thank you, Donna.
18: Thanks, Donna.
15: It's Robin Kipp and Corey Oates on Kiss 97.3. Plenty more chances to get involved with the pop quiz right across the day here on Kiss.

0: Man. Shut up and dance, walk the moon. It's Robin Kipacorio.
1: That's not
0: Kiss,
1: nice.
0: 97.3. It's a positive. Shut up, dance.
1: Okay.
0: 7-Eleven. If you are flying down to Sydney today for Origin, flights are affected at the moment because they've got some blanketing cloud over Sydney. So not just Queensland getting the rain today. So yeah, you might want to check that if you're flying down. And we should check in with Alexis a little bit later on because she's the person who won the tickets to go down.
2: Game. With little Carter. So she's the only New South Welshman and her son is a Queenslander. I think he was 12.
1: And she left the husband at home.
2: Yeah, well, fair.
1: Very brave woman.
0: Yes. Yes. She's surrounded by a family of Queenslanders.
1: She's from New South Wales. That's the funniest part. They all moved up here and she stayed. A true loser. So that's funny.
0: There's something to be said for that, for hanging on to your loser spirit.
2: Your estate of origin.
1: Probably easier.
2: Yeah. We do want to say we are in hiding. The first person to knock on our door, $20,000. But if you're out and about and you think you're getting close, please let us know, 131065, or you can, of course, text on 0409-973-973. I follow this guy, which you guys are going to think I'm such a geek, but his name is Daniel Pink. He's a researcher. He's like a social researcher.
0: Right.
2: And he's a 7-times New York bestseller. He's an American dude. But he's come up with the 4 most common regrets that people have.
0: Okay.
2: And
0: okay.
2: He's put them into categories. And I'll give you the 4 categories and see if you can come up with an example for each of them.
0: For each.
2: Yeah.
0: All right.
2: Okay. So the first regret is called a foundation regret. If only I'd done the work. The second regret is a boldness regret. If only I'd taken the chance.
0: Yes.
2: The third regret is a moral regret, if only I'd done the right thing. And the fourth regret is a connection regret, if only I'd reach out. Now, I will tell you which is the most common of those 4, but do you have an example of any of them?
0: Oh, maybe I've got to take in the chance regret.
2: Oh, the boldness regret.
0: Yeah.
2: And what is it?
0: Oh, like this is going a long, long way back. And we sort of touched on it the other day when I asked Corey if there was any chance I could have played rugby league for one game in NRL. But when I was playing in under 16s, I didn't try out for the state team. I was over in Perth and I didn't try out for the state team because I didn't think I was good enough. And 2 other blokes from my school team made it into the team. And I know I was as good as them.
2: And you could have done it. Why didn't you?
0: Because I didn't think I was good enough. So I really regret not trying.
2: Trying.
0: Yeah.
1: But did I make you feel better when I told you?
0: No, significantly worse.
1: Oh, okay.
2: So which one of those, Corey, do you have a regret for?
1: I don't know if I regret a lot. Like, you're always, I regret things, but I don't know. I always use them, you know, as training blocks for me,
0: like motivation
1: motivation to you know that I can get better at a lot of things.
2: So what was it? What's the regret?
1: Not really taking the chance, but
2: when example the boldness regret. If only I'd taken the chance.
1: Well, people say the back row thing a lot. I don't know if you probably know, Rob, but in footy, I always played back row before I played wing. I always wondered if I took the chance to actually try back row, if I would have been any good or not. It's in the back of my mind.
2: Really?
1: Always does. But it doesn't bother me because, it does bother me, but, you know, I put everything into trying to be a winger. So I'm happy that I had the mindset that I do, but I always wondered if I took the chance, what would happen.
2: Like, you've been so successful.
1: No, I know.
2: Made a difference to your football career?
0: Maybe longevity?
1: No, probably not. It probably would have shortened us.
0: Yeah, right.
1: I don't know. It's not something. It doesn't bug me, but I've always wondered what would have happened.
0: It's in the back of your mind.
1: It does sit there.
0: Is yours connection?
2: Well, interestingly enough, that is the number one connection. If only I'd reached out, I probably have an example for all of them.
0: Yeah.
2: But I reckon with connection, it's losing contact with people from my childhood.
0: That, yeah.
2: And just not maintaining those relationships.
0: Yeah.
2: You know, like my school friends and stuff, those people that knew me, for example, when my father was alive,
0: yeah,
2: that I could have those conversations with. But I guess life moves on. You move away.
0: Yeah.
2: And you, do you have one of those?
0: Oh, no, I'm too busy.
2: Okay, you can't stay in contact with the people who are in your life right now.
0: I can't deal with any more friends.
2: Okay, fair enough. Kip's not, ready for any more friends. Don't try.
0: I'm full. I love the people I have in my life. I don't have room for more.
2: So the rest of the world is unhappy about the not keeping up with people in contact, and Kip is like, please don't ring me.
0: Yeah, I'm filthy on it. I'm filthy on Facebook, just getting old friends in touch.
1: That's why I deleted it.
0: We've moved on, buddy.
1: That's why I got rid of it.
2: You two are exactly the same.
0: let's see what's happening in traffic. It's Robin, Kip and Corey at KISS 97.3.
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4: Looking over Brisbane, a four-vehicle nose to tail at Goodna, Ipswich, by the way, eastbound the left lane's blocked before the Church Street on-ramp, delays from Redbank, and a crash at Cinnamon Park for Centenary Highway southbound on the left shoulder at the Sumners Road exit. There's a car broken down Shaler Park, the M1 northbound on the left shoulder after Manview Street overpass and delays from Tanamere. 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The KISS cast, top of 24 today with showers with Robin, Kip and Corey Oates in the morning on KISS.
0: 7:17, it's Robin, Kip and Corey Oates. Coming up very soon as we get ready for Origin tonight. We're talking to one of the selectors for Queensland. He was on the Shed podcast with me and Corey the other day. He's also Corey's father-in-law.
1: Oh, is he?
0: Yeah.
2: You make him sound so official. I'm like, are you talking about Gene Miles?
0: Yes. Well, it's really interesting watching him switch from talking about selecting the team and how serious that is, and then to how Corey asked for Tegan's hand in marriage. And he gave us that story on the Shed. We're going to play some of that back for you.
1: Do you have what I said he actually answered with?
0: Your version of the story?
1: Do you have my version?
0: I believe so.
1: Oh, beautiful.
0: Yes. Okay. It's coming up right after this from Olivia Dean. So easy. It's Robin, Kip and Corey Oates on KISS 97.3.

0: Olivia Dean, So Easy. It's Robin, Kip and Corey Oates on Kiss 97.3. We've got some of the greats on the show today as we get ready for State of Origin tonight. The King, Wally Lewis, coming up after 8 o'clock. And Gene Miles, who is a selector for Queensland, he helped put together the team along with Billy Slater and Darren Lockyer. That's the three, isn't it? Do the team?
1: Yeah, you say those three and put Gene in that category.
0: Yeah.
1: I think Gene just ticks it off, to be fair.
2: So if people aren't happy with the selection, like, for example, with Reece Walsh missing out, is there one that they blame?
0: Probably Billy.
1: Probably, yeah, Billy. Like, and that's what I think Gene does get into it, but you're the coach, so, you know, it's your team. You pick your team, and, you know, if they don't like you, you're the one that's going to get hammered. So okay. I think that's why he's so good at it. Like, I don't give him praises, but he's good at it because he always says to them, like, this is your team. Is this your team you want?
0: Yeah.
1: If it is, then let's go with it. So,
0: and you'll actually hear him because we spoke to him about the Reece Walsh decision. That's on the Shed podcast if you want to check it out. But also as part of the podcast, we spoke to Gene because, of course, he's also Corey's father-in-law. So we talked to Gene about the moment that Corey asked for Tegan's hand in marriage.
3: He's actually changed since Gene came. Hey,
0: look at him. Yeah, look at him. He's tense.
3: He's
0: this is
3: really
0: like he's
3: tense.
0: At a press conference.
4: Yeah, this is the only time we've talked. I haven't spoken to him in 8 years.
5: Actually, Oates actually ask to have Tegan's hand in marriage?
4: He did the gentleman bit.
5: Yeah, nice.
4: Which was very old-fashioned, and I appreciated that.
3: Well, the funny thing was I was meant to ask at lunch. I went for lunch and didn't ask.
0: What,
3: too nervous?
0: Too nervous, yeah.
3: And then as I've dropped him back, I said, oi, by the way, before you get out of the car.
4: Is that like dunk or wasn't it?
3: Yeah.
5: What did you say? Good luck.
4: No, I can't remember. What did I say?
3: He said, yeah, I can't wait. I'm so excited for you to be a part of my family.
4: That's what he said. No, I think I said something along the lines of, if you look after my daughter as she should be looked after, you'll get my blessing.
0: And how's he gone?
5: Still on probation.
4: Well, there's not a lot of love there. I love the grandkids.
0: So he's good for something.
2: Yeah. Oh, my goodness. That's harsh.
0: Is he dry like that all the time? Like, does he ever sort of open up and give you a warm moment, Gene, or is he just always on, like, sort of half joking?
1: Oh, no. Yeah, no, not many warm moments. No.
0: It's too hard.
1: Yeah, grandkids now, he doesn't give a crap about anyone else in his life.
0: Yeah.
2: Is that right?
1: He's got grandkids.
0: That's interesting. That would have been interesting. You would have seen that change. So when Monty came along, he went from being this Queensland hard man.
1: Yeah, a massive softy.
0: To a grandpa.
1: Yeah.
2: Aww.
1: Yeah. No, he loves it though. He's so good. And that's why if we ever have stuff on, you just ring him and just say, mate, you want to see the grandkids? You know?
0: Yeah.
2: But didn't
1: your grandkids.
2: Didn't you have that? Doesn't poor Naomi have that with Nanny Pearl? Like, Nanny Pearl just loves Sienna so much more and says so openly. So.
0: Yeah, she says in front of Naomi, her only child, her only daughter, she says to Sienna, oh, my lifey, she goes, I love you the most in the whole world. It's so much more than your mum. Naomi will be there in the kitchen going, Mum,
2: I can hear you.
0: I'm right here.
1: You know what's funny though about Gene and the grandkids? So, you know, Gene's a rough, you know, from back in the day, the way they played and they were rough. And let's be honest, he wasn't the nicest person while he was playing. Like, I think there's videos of him going down with elbows.
0: Oh.
1: As he's even getting tackled, the person tackling him is just like, you don't touch me, mate.
0: There was nowhere safe on the field when Gene was playing.
1: No, exactly. And so Huxton, right, the way he plays with him at our house, is rough as guts. And I'm like, mate, when I get the phone calls from the school, I'm going to send your number, Scano's number, and Liam, which is Gene's, you know, son.
2: Yeah. And Scano's your friend.
1: Yeah, and Scano's my mate. I'm going to send them those three numbers and say, deal with them.
0: Yeah.
1: They're the reason why he is the way he is.
0: That's why he just crash tackled all the other children. Blame Gene Miles. Fair enough, too. It's Robin, Kip and Corey Oates on Kiss 97.3. Some people are getting very close to finding us. And so we know that the clues are working. We have another big clue for hide and seek coming up. But after this, we're joined by Will and Woody, of course, do the afternoon show. And we're going to do a round of Can You Hear It? This is where you crack the cans, try and work out, is it soft drink or beer?
2: I'm so bad at this. Every time I play along in the car with these guys, I can never. And someone's done 15.
0: That's ridiculous.
1: Are you going to need hearing aids?
2: In a row.
0: No, I'm ready. And we're playing for at-home listeners, so we're going to do it right after the news. That's next.
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21: Brisbane traffic. Looking over Brisbane, there's a full car notes detail for Ipswich Motorway eastbound. The left lane's blocked before the Church Street on-ramp at Goodnow with delays from Dinmore behind it. A car broken down at Shaler Park, the M1 northbound. That's on the left shoulder after Mandy Street overpass. Delays behind that from Tanamira. So, if you need to get to the airport, catch the train. 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Remember, catch the train, make the plane. Airtrain. Whoop, whoop. The Kiss Cast heading for a top of 24 with showers with Robin, Kip and Corey Ed in the morning on Kiss.
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3: Morning, I'm Jess Kennedy. Caught today from an accused of threatening security at a medical facility in South Brisbane. It's alleged the 21-year-old made threats and was believed to be carrying a firearm at the facility on Raymond Terrace at around 2:30 this morning. He's charged with offences including unlawful possession of weapons. A mother accused of murdering her 4-year-old daughter west of Brizzy is due back in court next month after a mention yesterday. The girl was found unresponsive at a Lowood home on Monday night. It's alleged 31-year-old Jessie Renee Phillips killed her. She's been remanded in custody and the case was adjourned. Another cohort of so-called ISIS brides are back in Australia. The group of women and their kids touched down in Sydney and Melbourne yesterday. No arrests were made. Nationals leader Matt Canavan telling Nine the federal government isn't doing enough to manage the situation.
22: We've effectively got the situation here where the Syrian government has decided who comes into Australia, not the Australian government. The Australian government's taken a hands-off approach.
3: And a May heatwave is sweeping across Europe with London hitting a record-breaking 35 degrees. Here's Sport Check in a sec. Excitement is building for tonight's State of Origin opener in Sydney. Maroons coach Billy Slater's declared Cam Munster is a certain starter after experiencing lower leg tightness. We've also got a couple of debutants in action, Jojo Fifita, Sam Walker, Max Plath and Britton Nicora. And Aussie wildcard Adam Walton has pulled off the biggest victory of his career at the French Open. The Queenslander stunning top 10 star Daniil Medvedev in a 5-set thriller to surge into the second round. The Kiss Cast is next.
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3: Showers on the Kiss Cast reaching a top of 24 degrees, rain and a possible storm tomorrow hitting 23. Right now it's 19 degrees at Ascot, 19 at Gumdale on Kiss 97.3.
23: Robin's Entertainment News.
2: Queensland great Wally Lewis will predict the final score for State of Origin tonight. But first, Miley Cyrus has just adopted a very unusual pet from a shelter. As a young child, she always said she wanted one of these, and a shelter called Wags and Walks in Los Angeles got one of these animals. It came in randomly. Yeah. So reached out to Miley and said, hey, would you like it?
15: What, an iguana?
2: A 20-year-old tortoise.
15: Oh.
5: What?
2: I know, called Taru.
1: Don't they live for hundreds of years, those things?
2: I was just Googling that. Between 80 and 150 years.
15: Oh.
2: So it's going to outlive Miley.
15: Yeah.
2: But she said she always wanted one.
15: Because you see them sometimes in movies in America. They're those land tortoises that sort of walk around eating lettuce.
5: Big thing. They get out.
2: I have a feeling she might have got a little one, but who knows?
15: Yeah.
1: I don't think any are little.
2: I know. Anyway, but she's very happy and she's been posting photos of little Taru, who is little now, but may in fact grow bigger, and says she's very, very happy.
15: Okay.
2: And State of Origin tonight, what does the King, Wally Lewis, think the final score will be?
24: Oh, look, if I was able to pick the final score, I'd give you the wrong one and go and back it myself so that the price was even higher. Look, I'll back the Queenslanders. I think this is going to be an extremely tight one. It'll be a 2 or 4 pointer, I think. Certainly when you're playing in their territory, it becomes a real challenge for the Queenslanders, but if anything, that's a real bonus. I think it's going to be another one of those games that will finish 18-16.
2: Okay, well, that is good news, and we'll hear more from Wally after 8:30.
15: Yes, that is coming up, yes, after 8:30 this morning. We've also got question one to give you about 15 minutes from now. That'll help you get close to the $1,000 when we play Cash or Crash. But after this, Will and Woody, the guys that do our afternoon show, they're joining us for a round of Can You Hear It? We're playing for listeners. They're going to be opening cans. We've got to work out, are they beer or soft drink? It seems impossible.
5: Seems like we should be good at it.
2: Oh, no.
15: That's true.
2: You two should be good at it.

0: It's Robin, Kip and Corey Oates on Kiss 97.3. We are still in hiding, and if you can find us, it's $20,000, the first person that can knock on the door. And just by registering to have a go, you can win a $500 Ingenia holiday voucher plus $100 of fuel every day. And we give that away as part of our producer's challenge, which we are at right now. So we're about to get underway with our next challenge. And today's challenge needs special guests.
1: Yes, so excited to say hi to Will and Woody. Hello, fellas.
2: Hey, how are you? Robin, Kip, Corey, how's it going being locked up together? Still like each other?
1: How does we sound?
2: Awful. Great. You sound awful.
1: Yeah, great.
2: You guys couldn't tell that we could hear you, but we heard you during the song there and you sound horrific.
1: Yeah.
3: Thank you.
1: Thank you.
3: I played about 50 holes of golf on the Wii and I am bored as batshit here.
0: Yeah.
1: Wow.
2: Yeah, all right. Well, hopefully we can give you some fun right now, a little bit of entertainment. You've heard our game. Can you hear it?
0: Absolutely.
1: All yes. the time. These smart people who get like 10, 15 in a row. Like, who are these freaks?
2: I mean, smart or lucky? Like, at the end of the day, it's a 50-50.
4: No, there's not a lot of luck. Well, let me put it this way. If you get 10 in a row, it's like one in like 16,000 or 30,000 or something. Right. So it actually does. You actually do have to be able to hear something. We've heard you're awful, Robin.
1: I'm terrible. Right. I play in the car all the time with you guys and I never get it right. So maybe whatever my first thought is, I go the opposite.
2: Well, that's a good idea.
4: No, that's a good idea. Yeah, we had a player who did really well with that recently. But I think that Kip and Corey, you guys should be rejoicing because the player that gets the least amount of cans here has to go and spin the punishment wheel.
3: True. I don't want that wheel again.
0: No. And, you know, we do have an advantage because Corey and I both drink beer. If only, Robin, if you could make it the sound of opening a goon bag. Then Robin might have a shot.
2: Nice tweak on the game. It's a nice tweak. I like it.
4: I like it.
2: I like it.
4: I like it.
3: There is. Like it. There's something in that.
2: What's the worst thing on the punishment wheel, guys?
1: No, watching State of Origin on your phone.
0: Yeah.
3: I will break out of this room if I spin that.
0: That's cruelty, that.
1: You don't understand how that will not fly. No, that's not good.
4: Okay,
1: so on behalf of these two, can we make sure one of them loses? Because that would be hilarious.
0: That's not funny, actually. That's not right.
2: All right, well, let's crack some cans. I reckon ladies first. So, Robin.
0: Okay.
2: You're up.
1: Okay.
2: Is can one, Robin?
1: Wow. Beer.
2: Nice,
4: Robin.
2: She's on the board.
4: She's on the board.
2: That was a beer. Wow. Well done.
1: That was a beer. Okay,
2: well great. Well done. All right, here we go. Can two.
3: Okay.
1: Who's this, me?
0: Yeah.
2: Okay. You again. You again.
1: Oh. I want to say beer again.
2: And it is a beer.
4: Well done, yes, Robin.
0: Oh, no.
4: She's got something.
3: Oh, no.
4: She's found something.
2: Oh, no. All right.
4: Get in there, Rob.
2: Can three.
1: Okay. Soft drink.
4: Yeah, bang.
2: Here we go.
4: Three.
0: Oh, my God.
2: Are you hustling the boys here, Robin? I think you're secretly good at this.
1: I'm not.
2: That's you sound stressed, though. You're taking it seriously, stunned. Which I like.
1: I'm taking it very seriously.
0: Yeah.
1: These two are not happy at all, which all right. is excellent.
2: All right, let's go for can four here, Robin.
1: I think it's a beer.
4: You got three.
0: Incorrect.
3: No, that's still hard.
4: You got three.
2: Three's good.
1: Okay. No, thank you. I'll take it. It's better three's than good. None.
0: Yeah.
2: All right. All right.
0: I could not tell the difference in any of them.
4: should we go to
1: who's
4: a break?
1: Next, Kip?
4: Do you want to do it all now? Or do you want to go to a break and we'll come back and who's up next?
2: Who's up? Kip or Corey? Who wants to go?
1: It's Kip.
4: Nice. Love that.
0: We'll come back and do it right after this on Kiss 97.3.

0: It's Robin Kipacoria. It's on Kiss 97.3. We've got Will and Woody with us. Now, of course, you hear the boys in the afternoon normally, but they're joining us early for a round of Can You Hear It? Robin has kicked off, and kicked off well. You got three cans in a row.
1: Yeah, and then I stuffed up the fourth. Yeah. But that's okay, because now it's your turn.
0: Okay.
2: Before we keep going here, can I just point out to everyone listening that we, yeah, you're right, we got up out of our time slot to come and join you guys, but we sound amazing and you guys sound like shit.
3: Yeah, what's going on there?
1: Yeah,
2: so
1: yeah, true.
2: I just went on there. I don't know.
3: What did you guys do last night?
4: We played a few games.
0: We had some drinking games. We just,
4: yes. King's Cup was
1: involved.
4: Have you
1: heard of the King's Cup? It's such a stupid
3: drinking King's
1: game.
3: Cup?
1: Yeah, I know. We're not in our 20s.
3: No. Wow. Consummate professionals.
4: You ever play Across the River?
3: I haven't played Across the River. I haven't played that one.
4: Oh, you're not allowed to get a picture card going Across the River.
0: Yeah.
4: Starting.
2: I'm going to be honest. It sounds like you're still playing Across the River right now, guys.
1: Fair.
2: Not a lot going on down that end.
4: I'm still paddling, I tell you.
0: It's my round. Corey's going to go after me, but it's my round. We're trying to guess as many cans as
4: I hope you get none.
0: Is it beer? Is it soft drink?
3: Yes.
0: Okay. I'm ready to roll.
4: You've got to get none, surely.
3: And the person who gets the least is going to the punishment wheel. All right. You've got to beat three, so here's can one. Can you hear it? Can you hear it? Can you hear it? Here we go. Can one, Kip.
0: Okay. That sounded like soft drink.
3: Nice, Kip. One can, Kip. He's on the board.
4: Oh, was it?
3: Yes.
4: No.
3: Soft drink, well done.
4: Oh, my God, I'm stuffed.
3: You just want to wave the white flag now, Corey. Let's just end it. Let's just end it, mate. Go to the punishment wheel.
4: Nothing, eh? I thought I had it.
0: I honestly felt it. It felt like soft drink. Okay.
1: Come on, Kip.
3: Okay. All right, can two, Kip.
0: That's a beer.
3: Yes. Yes.
0: Wow.
3: I love that.
0: This is good.
3: I love the pause. The pause from the functioning alcoholics when they go, when they know it's a beer. Yeah. But they're like, I think it might be a beer.
0: I got instantly thirsty. Yeah. Okay, here we go.
3: Righto, can three.
0: Beer.
3: Kip.
2: Wow, he's level.
3: On.
2: He's level with Robin.
4: No!
2: He's level with Robin. Wow.
3: You're right across the beers, Kip. You're right.
2: Right across the beers.
0: Got it.
3: All right. Can four.
0: Okay. That's beer again.
3: And you bow out at three.
2: Wow, level with Robin. I love it.
3: Okay.
2: I love it. The tension is building. The tension is building.
3: We've got Corey to go. Now, Corey, be honest, because obviously you've been guessing in your head. Have you got any of them right, mate?
4: After the first one, I got them all right, even that one. But it's the first one. If I don't get the first one, I'm stuffed.
0: Yeah, you could be gone first round.
2: Shit.
0: Come on.
3: Righto. Are we going to go to another break or do you want to now, Corey?
0: Let's go to a break. We're going to check traffic. We'll come back with the final round with Corey right after this on Kiss 97.3.
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6: Looking over Brisbane, there's a book on nose to tail at Goodnave. Switch motorway eastbound. It's in the left lane before Church Street on ramp with delays from the Warraga Highway at Dinmore. A truck broken down at Redbank Mine Street exit westbound. That's in the left lane after the Ipswich motorway. And there's a car broken down at Shaler Park for the M1 northbound with delays from Tanamira. 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Great savings every day. Brisbane, there's a full car nose to tail at Goodnave. Switch motorway eastbound. It's in the left lane before Church Street on ramp with delays from the Warraga Highway at Dinmore. A truck broken down at Redbank Mine Street exit westbound. That's in the left lane after the Ipswich motorway.

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2: 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We're in the middle of a game. We're playing four listeners. Robin and I both hit three in Can You Hear It? Corey is yet to play.
9: It's not fair. It's just not right.
2: Yes, Will and Morty are ready to go. Let's see how Corey goes in Can You Hear It? We'll do it right after this from Bon Jovi on Kiss 97.3.

0: Dave. Bon Jovi, it's Robin Kip and Corey Oates on Kiss 97.3. We're in hide and seek. If you can find us, you win yourself $20,000. First person to knock on the door. We still have a round of cash or crash coming up. Brisbane's easiest cash game after 8 o'clock. Question one.
1: What year did the Brisbane Broncos win their first premiership?
0: Yeah. You know that one?
1: Yeah. Yes. 93 was their second.
0: Yep.
1: And they went back to back that year.
0: Yeah.
1: Yes, in 93.
0: Yes. So that's question one. Worth $250. We're going to play right after 8 o'clock news for cash or crash. But right now, we're in the middle of this game with Will and Woody. Can you hear it? And Corey is yet to play. Me and Robin each got three in a row. Corey needs to beat it for his at-home listener. So let's see how he goes in Can You Hear It?
2: I'm going to say that's a soft drink.
3: Can you hear it?
4: It's a beer.
3: No.
4: Can you hear it?
5: Yeah.
6: Darcy, no. Darcy, no. Darcy, no.
3: Can you hear it?
1: Let's do it.
7: Let's,
1: do
7: let's
1: it.
7: Go. Let's go. Let's go.
1: Let's move it off.
7: Okay.
6: Here we go.
1: Soft drink.
7: He's got one.
8: Nice.
6: He's got one.
1: Oh, my heart's racing. Oh, check me
9: so
1: watch.
9: It's so stressful.
7: Gee whiz.
1: I think it says I'm stressed.
10: What happens if we get a three-way tie?
7: Good question. Good question. That's, I don't think the word three-way has been allowed to be used while these guys have been locked up together. Surely that's been taboo. But yeah, I don't know.
1: Okay.
7: I don't know. I'm not sure.
10: Put that down. Put it down. All right. Can two, Corey. Here we go.
1: Soft drink.
10: Corey! Okay, so you're on two, Corey. So if you get this next one, it is three-way
7: it's
10: tie.
7: A three-way tie.
10: This gets pretty interesting. This gets pretty
7: interesting. Is it everyone spins the punishment wheel at a three-way tie?
10: I think so.
1: Surely not.
10: I think so.
7: A triple spin.
1: Oh, come on.
10: You're all watching the state of origin on the phone.
7: Corey gets two in a row, he's safe. And then it might be a can of...
1: Surely.
10: Yeah, and then punishment for two.
1: First.
7: Or punishment for two. Punishment for two.
10: You're right, though. Let's not get ahead of ourselves, Corey.
7: Corey's got to get it. He's got to get it. We put the mods on him.
10: Righto. Here's can three for you, Corey.
1: Soft drink.
7: He's done it! He's done it!
9: Huge.
7: You can't help but be on Corey's team there. Really. He sounds like sawdust and he's peeled himself up off the canvas.
10: It's a true underdog story,
7: it's
10: isn't
7: good
10: it?
7: Stuff.
10: It
7: is.
1: Oh, no, right. I'm still feeling that session before.
10: Okay, so it's a three-way tie. It's currently a three-way tie. So I say if you don't get this, you're all copying the punishment. Hate to make the rules, but it's our game. You're all copying the punishment.
7: Sure.
10: But if you get this right, then you're clear. And then Robin and Kip, you're copping the punishment.
7: Wow, yeah, I think that's how it's going to go.
9: So Corey goes. Yeah. Corey starts.
1: Okay, this is it.
10: Here we go. Corey, can number four.
1: That's beer. That's beautiful sound.
7: He's done it. He's through.
1: Well done, Corey.
10: Bloody hell, you knew the beer very quickly, Corey. Yeah.
1: There is that distinct sound right at the end of the opening.
9: There we go.
0: It's actually absurd that we thought the ex-footballer might not win it.
7: So true.
10: So I reckon, Kip, Robin, you're spinning the wheel and you're both copping that punishment, I reckon.
9: Okay, fair enough. And, you know, because now we had one person that is going to win this $500 voucher with Ingenia and $100 fuel. So that's cool. So that's Corey and, Kip and Isle.
0: You did it for your listener. Well done, Corey.
1: No, I did it for myself. I'm honest. I really did that for myself.
7: Appreciate the honesty.
1: I wanted to win something.
9: Yeah, well, you know, once you've been in here for more than 24 hours, all the subtleties come off.
1: Yeah.
0: Thank you very much, boys.
9: Thank
7: good on you, guys.
0: This afternoon. Will and Woody, thanks, fellas.
7: There you go.
10: See you later, guys.
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8: Brisbane traffic.
9: Looking over Brisbane, the earlier crash on the Ipswich motorway at Goodna has now been cleared in the eastbound direction, but it has added to morning peak congestion from around about Carralee. Wyndham Road, Lytton Road inbound through Morningside and East Brisbane is built up, and Lytton Road eastbound heavy at Metroplex Avenue through Murarrie. 300,000 Australians homeless, 7.8 million Australians, one meal a day. Feed the hungry, house Australians at newdeal.au. 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The Kiss Cast heading for a top of 24 today with showers with Robin Kipp and Corey Oates in the morning on Kiss.
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12: Now.
11: Morning, I'm Jess Kennedy. A man's been charged after he allegedly threatened security at a medical facility in South Brisbane while armed. Cops say the 21-year-old was allegedly carrying several replica firearms as well as a quantity of drugs during the incident this morning. He's due in court today. Police say investigations into the activities of the latest ISIS brides to return are ongoing after another group touched down in Melbourne and Sydney last night. They all had their devices examined, none were arrested. Cops in South Australia are optimistic recent rain will help in the search for Gus Lamont. Authorities will be searching the four-year-old boy's family property near Yunta over the coming days after his disappearance last year. The bomb's expected to see more rainfall in Brizzy today. Up to 15 millimetres is expected with a possible storm in the Arvo. The Weather Bureau's Ilana Cherney says it'll be heavier tomorrow.
13: We could see falls of about 20 to 40 millimetres, possibly slightly more if we see a slow-moving storm over the area.
11: And Brisbane City Council's raking in the big bucks when it comes to parking fines. New data revealing the fines are bringing in $140,000 a day or $45 million since July last year. Your sport check in a sec.
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11: The State of Origin opener countdown is officially on. The Maroons and Blues go head-to-head in Sydney to kick off the series. Ethan Strange has been rushed into the Blues squad after Mitch Moses was ruled out with injury. Sam Walker, Jojo Fifita, Max Plath and Britton Nakora will all make their debuts for the Maroons. The Kiss Cast is next.
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11: showers on the Kisscast, reaching a top of 24 degrees. Rain and a possible storm tomorrow hitting 23. Right now it's 19 at Yeronga, 19 at Kedron on Kiss 97.3.
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12: This is Brisbane's easiest cash game, $1,000 to be won. You only got to answer 3 questions correctly. It's a good old-fashioned double or nothing game. You can stop whenever you like. And we like to give the first question about 15 minutes before we play. So hopefully, Ryan, out of Morningside, you heard that question?
16: Yes, I did.
12: You got it.
17: Good, good.
18: This is good. Okay, so are you a brave betting man, Ryan?
16: Absolutely.
18: Okay, let's go.
17: Not gonna lie, I got all these very easily, to be fair.
18: Okay, good.
12: There's a 5-second timer. Once you hear the buzzer, that's too late, so get in before the buzzer, all right?
16: Rightio.
17: There we go.
18: Question one.
17: What year did the Brisbane Broncos win their first premiership?
16: 1992.
18: Yes.
17: Bang.
18: You are away, Ryan. $250 is all yours. But you go for question two, it could be $500. What do you want to do?
16: Yeah, we're going for it.
12: Yeah.
17: Okay. I like it.
12: Little double or nothing. Love it.
18: Which sport uses the terms birdie, eagle, and bogey?
16: My favourite sport, golf.
17: Yeah.
18: Golf.
12: Well done.
17: Look at that.
12: We've been playing a bit of the Wii golf here in our hiding location. We played about 36 holes yesterday.
17: Yeah.
12: All right, so that's $500, mate, which you could walk away with. It's all yours, or you can risk it for the $1,000. But let's play some Kenny to think about it.
17: Come on, Kenny.

0: Okay, Ryan, what are you going to do? This is for $1,000.
1: And I would love to go for it. You've been pretty miserable there, it sounds like. So get some excitement in your life. We'll go for the grand.
2: Yeah.
3: Woo! You got a job.
0: Yes, buddy. Yes. Good man. You can do this, Ryan. Why do you think you can do this.
2: These are weird things that I know in my life, and this is one.
4: Okay.
2: Yeah, my teacher used to go, why do you remember weird stuff?
4: This could be it.
2: No. Okay. All right. Here we go. Where would you find the world's largest desert?
1: That would be Antarctica.
3: Yes!
0: Yes!
3: Yes! Woo!
0: Come on!
3: Come on!
1: Come on!
0: Ryan, you did it! You did it!
1: Thank you.
2: Right, mate, you answered that pretty quick. Now, that wasn't like you searching, was it? That you knew that?
1: No, I did know that.
3: Yes.
0: Okay, so Ryan, $1,000. What are you going to spend it on?
1: Got a wedding. Got to plan it. So that'll be good to go towards that.
4: Your own wedding? Your wedding?
1: Yes, yes.
4: Oh, nice. Oh,
0: have you proposed yet?
1: Yes. Yeah, that'd be a bit awkward planning that before I propose.
0: Well, I think Kip will be going down those lines.
4: Yeah, I won't be making plans before I pop the question, Robin.
0: So when is the wedding?
1: Likely this time next year, roughly.
0: I haven't locked in a date yet. Okay,
4: nice.
0: That's awesome.
4: Well, you know, and you got Origin tonight, maybe you can put a little bit on the game and have even more for the wedding.
3: What about you trying to give me a kill?
0: Oh, I love this for you, Ryan.
2: Well done, mate. That's awesome.
0: Well done.
4: Well done.
1: Thank you.
4: We've got a fresh $1,000 when we play this time tomorrow morning for Cash or Crash. Now, is it game over for hide and seek? Because there's been a knock at the door. Somebody may have found us and won $20,000.
2: Get me out of here.
4: Details right after this. We've got some big energy.
2: Let's go.
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0: 8:15, Wednesday morning, Origin morning, and we've got the King, Wally Lewis, coming up in about half hour from now to talk us through his thoughts on the game. But we are in hiding somewhere in Brisbane. Somebody has got to find us to win $20,000.
2: Oh, it's been intense. Today is the lull day. This happened last year too. Day three was really tough as we kind of emotionally came to terms with the fact that we haven't seen blue sky.
0: No.
2: We are with the same people 24/7.
0: Yep.
2: And, yeah, we've just pretty much had enough.
3: Well, yeah, you just run out of things to do.
0: Yeah, there's only so many drinking games you can do.
2: Although, how much of my book have you read? Just asking.
0: Six chapters.
2: Corey?
3: Six seconds.
0: Corey's still struggling.
3: That's all the pre...
2: You did both promise that you would finish it by the time we left.
3: My wife hasn't accepted me on my Spotify yet, so I can listen.
2: Well, you can listen on my phone.
0: Okay.
2: Anyway... See, we're getting titchy with each other. We're already starting. So Origin is on tonight, and we're hopefully that'll give us some sort of excitement.
0: Something we can bond together over.
2: Yeah, something we won't kill each other about.
0: But we thought we should speak to our winners from last year. These are the guys that found us and won the $20,000 last year. Let's see how close they are, given the clues that we've been given so far. So Michael is on the phone. G'day, Michael.
4: How are you doing this morning, guys?
0: Good, mate.
2: Good. And Greg from Jamboree Heights, you guys worked in tandem last year. How are you going this year?
5: We're out on the surge. Had a little bit of a knock.
0: Have you knocked already somewhere?
5: Yeah, I've knocked in a couple of places in the last 5-10 minutes.
3: Oh,
2: okay.
3: So you reckon you're getting close, eh?
5: Oh, we hope we're in the right area. But
0: are you
5: we're
0: both
5: not
0: looking?
5: Much luck at the moment.
0: Are you both looking in the same area?
4: We're in the same car currently.
0: Together, you're in the car. Okay, I wonder whether you might divide and conquer, but okay.
2: Do you want to give us any hints as to where you are?
4: Well, we're on the north side.
0: Mm-hmm.
3: Okay.
2: Okay, and any, like, what were the clues that were working for you?
5: Oh, the walk to
4: Hammerbarn.
5: Hammerbarn.
2: Right, yes. That would help. Uh-huh.
4: We like that one. I think we've sort of solved the many chapters one.
0: Oh, many chapters. Okay.
5: That was a hard one.
4: We think we solved that.
2: And any others?
4: Quite a few sort of fit, but then they fit this morning too at 6:01 when I did knock on a shed and the woman said, no, I wholesale mushrooms.
0: Okay, so yes, we can rule out we are not in a mushroom wholesaler show.
2: No, we definitely
3: one person might have been happy to be there.
0: Yeah,
3: if you know.
0: Okay, well,
3: okay. What about the new clue this morning? What was that? The wind? Was it wind? Was it
0: windmills?
5: Windmills.
0: Yeah.
3: Has that helped?
4: That hasn't helped us at all.
0: No.
3: Okay.
0: Well, can we say as well? This will be fun to do this tomorrow morning. If we're at this stage tomorrow morning. We're going to start playing hot and cold. So when you give us location, you're warm, you're cold. Well, we're just, you know.
2: Because we want people to find us without us getting angry.
0: It's only when we get to desperation. So we'll play hot and cold.
3: I'm not angry if they find us. I'm pretty happy to be gone.
0: But, boys, thank you. Hopefully we are seeing.
4: We thought you'd be at desperation stage now since you've Origin tonight for Corey.
2: Well, Corey definitely is. We're just trying to placate him a lot.
0: Yeah.
2: Because we want you guys to find us legitimately based on the clues and playing along. And we do know lots of people are playing along.
0: All right. So hopefully we're seeing you later on today. The difference between this year and last year is that you can knock right up until 3 PM. And yesterday when we were talking with Will and Woody, we had a knock on the door at 2:59:50. Have a listen to the tension.
6: Oh, shit. Hang on. Someone just knocked at the door. What time is it?
2: Someone legitimately just knocked at the door.
6: It's 2:59:03. It's all right.
2: It's only one of our producers.
3: I wanted to go home. Fire out.
6: They literally knocked on the door with 5 seconds to go. Yeah.
2: Oh, wow.
6: Holy. Okay.
2: So.
0: It was just Millie bringing drinks.
2: I know. It was fine. It was just one of our producers. But we need a clue. People are hanging for a clue. What's the clue?
0: Okay. It's an audio clue. Have you got it there, Kieran, who's pushing the buttons for us back in the studio? There's an audio clue for this morning. If you can see it on the wall there, I think this will make quite a big difference. It is. I know this is one of those moments where it goes, play it off the wall and there's 1,000 buttons to choose from. I feel your pain right now, brother. Do you want to check traffic? We'll come back in 30 seconds with the audio clue. We'll do it right after this on KISS 97.3.
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8: Looking over Brisbane, there are burst water main repairs at Willow and Dawson Streets block between Kent Road and Dixon Street. Traffic controls on scene. A car broken down at Rochdale Gateway Motorway northbound. That's on the left shoulder before Mount Gravatt Palabar Road off-ramp, and the speed limit has been reduced to 80. Harris Scarf mid-season sale is on now. 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The KISS Cast heading for a top of 24 today with showers with Robin Kipp and Corey Oates in the morning on KISS.
0: All right, we have a clue. This will help you find us and win yourself $20,000. If you are going to come looking for us, there's a few things to remember. First of all, you don't need to jump any fences or break anything. No. So if there's a gate, it will be open for you to walk through.
3: The only person that'll be breaking stuff is me, and that's doors in here.
0: trying to get his way out. So, and you also need to register before you come knocking. So do that at kiss973.com.au. But to help you find us, here is an audio clue. We're going old school with this. Drew's going to play it through his phone into the microphone. So here's the audio clue. You might need to bring it over onto this mic here, Drew. I don't know if that one's working. We're having a technological nightmare here at the moment.
2: Yeah, it's not been easy today. So bear with us.
3: You got it?
0: No, didn't hear it.
9: It's not going to work. We'll come back.
0: Okay.
3: We got some issues.
0: We're going to have to roll another song and come back with the audio clue. I believe it will be worth it. We're going to do it right after this. Kato featuring John. Turn the lights on.

0: Potato featuring John. Turn the lights off. It's Robin Kepecorio. It's on Kiss 97.3, 8:24. Plenty of rain around today. We've got a top of 24. It's 19 right now. We had Tony Alden from Channel 7 on the show earlier saying there's a rain event expected more central Queensland, and that's going to be sort of travelling towards us over the next couple of days.
1: But the good news is, and we can all feel happy about this, it's maybe potentially breaking the drought for the farmers.
2: Yes.
1: Yeah. So, you know, we can cope with a bit more wetness.
0: Yes, we can indeed. And plenty of rain down in Sydney. We're talking to Alexis, who is our winner. We'll be flying down to Sydney to watch Game 1 of State of Origin, and the flights are delayed there.
2: I hope that fog clears up.
0: Flying into Sydney.
2: Surely.
0: So plenty of Queenslanders are going to be affected by that. But right now, it's clue time. We've had some issues with audio trying to get you this clue so you can find us, knock on the door where we're in hiding and win yourself $20,000. But we have the audio clue ready, so have a listen to this. What type of bird? Does anyone recognise that bird? I know it's not a plover.
1: No, and we did hear plovers.
0: Yeah.
2: Was that a, am I allowed to say?
0: Yeah.
2: Is that a lorikeet?
0: I think it's a lorikeet.
2: Yeah.
0: Rainbow lorikeet.
1: It's not a cockatoo.
0: No.
2: I remember my my pop had a whole cage full of lorikeets.
0: Yeah. Okay. Now, what would that mean? Because there are a couple of those. What they love those big pine trees, the lorikeets.
2: They eat that stuff, and then it falls down. And
0: they make a heck of a mess.
2: Yeah, if you sit underneath, you're getting covered in that.
0: Yeah.
1: Now, we have been told this is a good clue.
0: Yeah.
2: What? Okay.
1: So maybe
2: rainbow lorikeets. Is that what they're called? Rainbow lorikeets?
0: The rainbow lorikeet.
2: Rainbow, okay.
1: Maybe don't be so literal.
0: Okay.
2: Oh, okay. Is that what the...
1: I don't know.
0: So it's not necessarily a tree right outside.
1: I don't... Yeah.
0: Okay.
1: I'm thinking there might be more to it.
0: Oh.
1: It's a good clue.
0: Beautiful birds they are. Gee, they're
2: stunning. They are beautiful, but noisy sometimes.
0: They are, but if that helps you, hopefully you can find us. Knock on the door, win yourself $20,000. It's Brisbane's biggest game of hide and seek. Coming up after the news, we're going to have a chat to Jeremy and Kobe. Now, Jeremy introduced us to Kobe. He's somebody who makes heaps of videos online, and he found this young fella in his neighbourhood mowing lawns for $5.
1: Yeah.
0: And he decided to try and blow up his business in a big way.
1: And we're going to help do that.
0: Yeah. So we're going to have Jeremy and Kobe joining us right after this on Kiss 97.3.

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18: Brisbane traffic.
19: Looking over Brisbane, there are both Watermead repairs. Dawson Street blocked in between Kent Road and Dixon Street at Woolowin, with traffic control on scene and local diversions in place. Traffic is still very heavy on the Centenary Highway, Ipswich motorway to the Jindalee Bridge. There's congestion for the Bruce Highway, southbound through Northlake. 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The Kiss Cast heading for a top of 24 today with showers with Robin Kipp and Corey Oates in the morning on Kiss.
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21: Morning, I'm Jess Kennedy. A man's expected to face court today after he allegedly made threats at the Mater Hospital while armed in South Brisbane. Cops are called at around 2:30 this morning after reports a man was making threats at security. He's been charged with unlawful possession of weapons, threats and possessing dangerous drugs. Cops are creating a timeline surrounding the alleged murder of a little girl west of Brisbane. The 4-year-old was declared dead at a Lowood home on Monday. Her mum, 31-year-old Jessie Renee Phillips, has been charged. Her case was mentioned in court yesterday, with the matter adjourned to next month. Now, arrests have been made regarding a second group of ISIS brides and their kids who have arrived back in Australia. Former AFP Detective Superintendent David Craig has told Sky he's not sure why members of the group haven't been charged.
5: There's a declared area offence, which is a very simple offence to prove. You just simply have to go to a declared terrorist zone. These people have been there for a significant amount of time. I don't know why this is happening.
21: A couple of flights on their way to Sydney have been diverted to Brisbane. That's all thanks to a blanket of fog covering the harbour city. And Olivia Rodrigo has been spotted in New York, and it looks like she's filming a new music video. Pictures show the drop-dead singer accompanied by several ballet dancers on the street. Here's we'll check in a sec. The Maroons will take part in their traditional team walk this morning ahead of tonight's State of Origin opener in Sydney. The Blues are about to go on their walk as well. And Kim Birrell's down the world number 5 Jess Pegula at the French Tennis Open overnight, while Adam Walton had a 5-set win over former world number 1 Daniil Medvedev. The Kiss cast is next.
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21: Showers on the Kiss cast reaching a top of 24 degrees. Rain and a possible storm tomorrow hitting 23. Right now it's 19 at Manly, 19 at Wacol on Kiss 97.3.
3: Robin's Entertainment News.
12: The 2026 American Music Awards have officially wrapped up. I'll tell you who won what next. But this is interesting, okay? Hugh Jackman and his new girlfriend, Sutton Foster, are apparently ready to sit down with Deborah Lee Furness, his ex-wife. Mm. Well, having said that, I think it's possibly the other way around, because Deborah Lee has been quite angry with Hugh Jackman, and no one really knows what went on. You never do, right, in a relationship breakdown. But the word was that he may have started his relationship with Sutton before he ended his with his wife.
18: Right.
12: Oh. Anyway, it's been a couple of years and a number of people in Hollywood have been taking sides, which I guess you kind of have to do.
18: Yeah.
12: Nicole Kidman has gone with Deborah Lee Furness, and that has been causing Hugh some sort of angst and saying, well, you know, I had all these mates and now they're not, you know, talking to me. But I don't know. Do you think it's a good idea to sit down with people? Like,
11: so what do they mean? So what do they want to sit down and work out? Have a conversation about what happened.
12: Yeah.
11: Why?
12: Yeah. Finally ready to sit down with Sutton, that is Deborah Lee, hoping that the meeting will bring some much needed peace. This isn't about Deb being angry or wanting to read Sutton the riot act. It's about closure.
11: Okay.
12: Well, I mean, you do that? Okay. I don't know. That's like Amber, your ex, sitting down with Naomi, your girlfriend, and you kind of sitting there awkwardly.
11: Yeah. They. I know they went and had coffee.
12: Did they?
11: Yeah.
12: Oh, my goodness. And just what happened?
11: Well, but, I mean, because we've got Raphael together, they had to sort of work out, hey, listen, let's talk about how we're going to manage
12: this. How long ago?
11: This. Oh, pretty early days.
12: Man, do you know how lucky you are?
22: Are you sure it wasn't like...
12: Do you know how lucky you are?
22: Like, just checking how weird you really are. Are you sure it wasn't that?
12: No, seriously. That's extraordinary.
11: Yeah, it was great, really good. That they were able to have that chat and just and go, yeah, we're going to be fine with this and everyone's going to get on and, you know, and do it all for the kids.
22: Oh, that's good.
12: And once again, I say that, you know, you are the poster family for actually doing it for the children. So amen to them.
11: Thank you.
12: The American 2026 American Music Awards have officially wrapped up. Let me tell you some of the winners. Artist of the Year, BTS. New Artist of the Year winner, Cat's Eye. Album of the Year winner, Sabrina Carpenter for Man's Best Friend. Song of the Year. Oh, we play it a lot.
11: What?
12: Huntrix, Golden.
11: Of course.
12: And also Best Soundtrack winner were K-pop Demon Hunters. I mean, you can't deny the fact that that song has just taken over the world.
11: It's just, it has been the biggest song of the year, the most successful song.
12: Yeah. Have your kids still watching it?
11: No, I think Raph's finally over it.
12: Okay, what about Monty?
22: I never let him watch it. So.
12: Oh, okay.
11: We got there.
22: She knows it, but I don't want to hear it.
11: Yeah. Oh. Actually, speaking of kids that are stepping out of the mold and doing their own thing, we've been introduced to this young fella by the name of Kobe. Jeremy was a social influencer, I think you called him, a content creator.
22: Well, he's an artist himself, but he creates his own content of his art.
11: And he's a good one.
22: He's very good.
11: He's doing it for the right reasons. And he saw this young fella doing something extraordinary and posted a video which has now gone viral, over 5 million views. And so we're going to meet Kobe and talk to him about his business right after this. Before Huntrix, Hunting Demons, there was the Hunters and Collectors. Looking for the Holy Grail.

0: It's Rob and Kip and Corey Oates on Kiss 97.3. Now, we spoke with Jeremy, who is a prolific TikToker and Instagrammer, and he discovered a young man in his area by the name of Kobe, who is doing a bunch of lawn mowing, just making some money.
1: He's entrepreneurial.
0: Yeah.
2: Yes.
1: At aged 11.
0: Yeah.
1: And we wouldn't have heard about it if it wasn't for you, Jeremy. We invited you to come into the studio because you have helped this little guy out.
3: Yeah, definitely. I think you see someone out there genuinely giving it a crack. I think it's only right that you kind of try to uplift them.
1: So you discovered him because he knocked on your door?
3: Correct, yeah. So initially he pitched it. It's like $5, I'll mow your lawn. And I said, yeah, let's go for it. We had a conversation. And then the next day he rocked up and was like, hey, I've seen, like, well, I think he saw some of my paints and stuff. And then he said, like, can we paint his scooter? And I said, yeah, of course, let's do it. So we created some content around that.
1: Yeah. Well, we're talking about him like he's not here because 11-year-old Kobe is in the studio with his mum, Ali. Hello, Kobe.
4: Hi.
0: So at the moment, mate, you're mowing lawns just near your house, so just where you can walk to. Is that how you do it?
4: Yes.
2: Do you know how many or around about how many you've done?
4: About maybe 30.
2: Really?
1: Wow. And why did you want to do it, Kobe?
4: To earn some more pocket cash.
0: Nice. Yeah. Have you got a purchase in mind? Have you got what something you're saving up for?
4: Brand new mower.
2: A mower? You're saving up for a brand and nothing else. You just wanted to start doing it because you loved helping people, or you just wanted, or you love mowing?
4: Love mowing and being outside.
1: Oh, Ali, cool. Come over here and come on my microphone because this is quite extraordinary for an 11-year-old boy. Tell me about Kobe.
5: Yeah, so he's always been a little business maker. He's had so many different businesses over the years, from selling lemons to loom bands, whatever you can think of. He's always just had that kind of mindset. So it's really unbelievable to see this take off.
2: Is it because you love like seeing the smile on people's faces, like you're doing it, or helping, or you just love the cash?
4: Cash.
0: Yeah, man.
1: But as a mum, it's one thing to kind of have the idea. It's another to set him off. I mean, how did all this come about?
5: So I actually didn't realise that it was going to blow up as much as it did, but he came home and said that, you know, he'd met someone and mowed their lawn and they were doing a little bit of content together, and I thought that that was okay. And then the video just took off. I think I first saw it when there was 300 views or 300 likes. And since then it's just, exploded.
0: Yeah.
1: What is it, Jeremy? What's it up to?
3: Yeah, so collectively across TikTok and Instagram, it's at about 5.5 million views now.
0: Oh, my goodness.
2: My
1: Kobe!
0: It shows you how rare you are, Kobe, because, you know, kids today are not interested in getting out and doing hard work, and that's the thing you are doing. Hey, now, can I talk to you about business plans? Because I know Jeremy's helping you. I think $5 is too cheap.
2: Yeah.
0: I reckon you got to go $10.
2: $5, mate. I'll get you to mow mine for $5, and it's 10,000 square meters.
0: I'm saying,
2: so
0: like,
2: take you a while.
0: Yeah, you could. I reckon you can up it, and you're not going to lose any business.
2: No way.
1: You're messing with a business model that is already working.
2: No.
1: Can you stop?
2: He's got to be a true entrepreneur. They up the prices when business going great.
0: You got a quality product.
1: Would you like to grow your business?
4: Yes, please.
0: All right.
1: So what are you imagining?
4: Like my business to blow up and get like nearly a million followers and I keep going.
1: Okay, what's your business name? Like how can people find you?
4: On Instagram at That Lawn Mowing Kid 56.
2: That Lawn Mowing
0: Kid
1: 56.
4: On Instagram and on TikTok it's 1.5kw.
0: That one's a bit harder, yeah.
1: So how many lawns are you doing a week?
4: I say about maybe 5.
1: Wow. Really? So you come home from school. Tell me about your day. What happens?
4: I get off the bus at about 4 and I run home and it's only like a 5-minute walk or something. So then I like grab my mower and then just go out and walk.
1: Do you just knock on random doors?
4: Yes.
1: And have you had anyone say no?
4: Yes.
1: Really?
2: Wow.
1: I hope they're not rude to you.
4: No, they're not.
1: Good.
2: That's good.
1: Okay, well, if you just leave some stuff with us, because I reckon we've got some friends in high places, and we might see if we can help you grow your business. Are you ready for that?
4: Yeah.
1: Mum, are you ready for that?
5: Yeah.
1: Are you sure?
5: Yeah, I think so. I think this is just the start of something for Kobe. Whatever he ends up deciding to do with his life, it'll be something massive.

0: It's Robin, Kip and Corey Oates on KISS 97.3. What a morning. We've got State of Origin on tonight. Everyone's pumped. Everyone's got their colours. Yeah. Except you, Corey.
1: No, I forgot to put them on.
2: I'll go up in a minute.
0: Yeah, I've got my maroon onesie, which has been like
1: I've got a surprise for you. So. Yeah.
0: Okay, later on the show. And Robin's got a PPQ.
2: Yeah, I've got my name on the back.
0: Look at that. That's a cool
2: Very
0: jersey.
2: Happy.
0: Now, do you have any superstitions on Origin Day, King? Like, do you like to get on the maroon? Do you stay away from it? What do, mate?
3: I have a pretty nervous approach to each and every game, I think. Now that I'm a non-player, I certainly do enjoy having one last drink prior to kickoff and taking a very deep breath, making sure that I'm ready for kickoff.
2: So you don't wear anything superstitious. Did you ever when you played?
3: In the early days, I did, yeah.
1: This is not good.
3: I used to always like to put my left boot on before the right boot. And you find that that had worked for a few games, and then it stopped, so you start putting on the right boot before the left boot. And in the end, it wasn't worth two bob. It didn't affect the outcome of the game, that's for sure.
0: One of the big changes, Wally, for New South Wales over the last sort of 24 hours is Mitchell Moses being out. How much do you think that's going to affect their chances?
3: Yeah, it'll be a quite an interesting one. I think he's been in pretty good form so far this season. I think he'll be a huge loss for New South Wales. But yeah. I think the thing I've learned over the years is no matter who fills in into these games, it's an opportunity for them to book a spot if they have a very impressive performance. So I think, whilst they will miss Moses, certainly his replacement is going to want to keep that spot for games two and three, and it'll be quite an interesting one. But I'd be very surprised if Queensland big boys didn't target him on the edge of the ruck.
1: Do you think that's how we take away his spark? Because he's a bloody good player, that young Strange. And I was very happy to hear Moses was out because of how good he's playing, but I'm still actually really nervous because of the bloke that they got coming in. Do you think his spark can really ignite the New South Wales team? You know, just because his flair, it's pretty rare these days.
3: Yeah, it probably can, mate. You're right there. And, while Strange will come in and it'll be interesting to see how it goes, I really do think that he won't be sort of thrown to the wolves too early.
1: Yeah.
3: I think Nathan Cleary will be the man that'll be the backbone of the New South Wales side, and I've got enormous respect for this guy. When he first came into the New South Wales team, he was extremely quiet. He just sort of was there to fit in with the skill and brilliance of the other players around them and feed the ball to them. But now he's the backbone. He's the guy that controls everything. And having seen him do that with almost monotonous regularity for the Penrith Panthers, it'd be a waste of time if they didn't use Cleary's skills in this game.
1: Hey, well, I just want to quickly know, Walker, how do you think we're going to use him? And, defensively, do you think, he's just going to hold his own and they're just going to let him play his game? What do you reckon?
3: Yeah. Well, he's going to think at the end of the game, Corey. I think he's going to think that he's got a target on the front of his jersey.
1: Yeah.
3: For the New South Wales big boys. They'll keep running at him with almost monotonous regularity. But he's handled it at club football. I've kind of thought that he'll be in there just feeding the play. Whenever Cameron Munster wants the ball, Walker will feed it on. But there's no guarantee to that. I can remember when Alan Langer came into the Queensland

0: team for the first time. He didn't have too many or too much experience, and I just kept calling for the ball all night. Alf, give me the ball. He didn't give it to me, and I think he got man of the match at that one.
1: And he got man of the match.
0: We don't need an old bloke like you outside me. So, I think Walker will be able to handle it. He's done very well this year for the Chooks. So he'll do it, and when Munster absolutely has to have the ball, he'll guarantee that. But he's going to feel like he's got a target on the front of his jersey with the big boys running at him.
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1: Thanks,
2: go Queensland.
0: Go the Maroons.
1: Come on, mate. Thanks, Keith.
3: It's Will and Woody for Brisbane's Drive Home.
4: What I thought we could do right now was you and I. Not that it happens very often.
5: When do you know your partner's upset with you?
6: I hate being in trouble.
4: If I've said I'm going to make it home for dinner, just like on the stove with like a sheet of foil thrown over it.
6: Yeah. A lot of the time with me, I don't know what I've done. A telltale sign is when I get home and all the lights are off.
4: Yeah, you don't know if they're going to jump out of the shadow.
6: Is their light going to turn on like, I'm glad you're home?
4: Yeah. When you don't know what's wrong.
5: And they go, yeah, all good.
6: Just tell me. I want to help.
4: And then you go, sure. I'd rather get punched in the face than sure. Sometimes.
6: Oh, sometimes I just wish we could just end it. Just go, just kick me in the nuts as hard as you can and let's move on.
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21: Brisbane traffic.
22: Looking over Brisbane, there's a broken down car and some debris at Belmont for the Gateway Motorway southbound. It's in the right lane after Old Cleveland Road on-ramp. There are southbound delays with the speed limit down to 40. First water main repairs at Woolowin, Dawson Street blocks between Kent Road and Dixon Street. 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
26: If I could turn back time.
2: Yes, we are travelling back to 1998 in the time machine today. This is a year the Broncos won the NRL Premiership.
3: Oh, yes.
2: And it was also one of the many years that Queensland won State of Origin 2-1. Let's have a listen to one of those moments.
27: Got a bat on it, then made the diving catch. And significantly, Mark Taylor's in the audience watching tonight.
2: Mark Taylor.
3: Oh, how good.
2: Yes. I'll
3: tell you what, it was a great year for one of the greatest movies, Rush Hour.
4: Titanic, too.
2: Is that Jackie Chan? Yeah.
4: Titanic came out in 1998.
2: Oh, actually, my favourite movie, I reckon, from 1998 was Saving Private Ryan.
4: Yeah.
2: That was a huge one. And then there was also a porn spin-off, which was Saving Ryan's Private.
3: Oh.
4: Have you watched that?
3: Wow. You wouldn't do.
2: No,
3: I haven't. Yes, you would.
2: I haven't, but I just have to give them credit for the titles.
4: Britney Spears. She first came to our attention in 1998.
2: Was that 98?
4: Yeah.
3: Wow.
4: Yeah. And Google was founded and began shaping the future of the internet.
2: Didn't that just
3: ruining the future of us?
2: Yeah.
3: I don't know how you go about it.
2: That was the time when we lost the ability to just sort of think things through.
3: For ourselves.
2: You just have to go, I'll just pick it up and I'll Google it.
3: Yeah.
2: Yeah. That'll give me all the answers I need.
3: Yeah, it will.
2: And there were some great tunes, including this one. What a way to kick off, from The Offspring, Pretty Fly for a White Guy. The Time Machine on KISS 97.3.

0: Time of Your Life, Green Day. It's Rob and Kip and Corey Oates on Kiss 97.3. We're in the time machine back in 1998, back when Blockbuster video stores were absolutely killing it.
1: They were a thriving business. I know, and then all of a sudden, they just disappeared.
0: Worth nothing.
2: I just had a love going in there, like, you know, looking at what, oh, how good's that movie? Can we get that?
0: Yeah.
1: Come on.
0: And this is one of the movies you might have been renting out, The Truman Show.
3: Coming to you now from the largest studio ever constructed, it's The Truman Show!
1: Yeah!
0: That was Jim Carrey. This feels like we're in hiding right now, somewhere in Brisbane. It feels a little bit Truman Show-like.
1: It does indeed. Okay. And I do wonder whether Big Brother came out of The Truman Show. Because that was the whole concept, right? Yeah. Like just watching people 24/7.
0: Live their life.
2: That's not bad. And also I've noticed the style, the fashion trends from back then. I love looking at the fashion trends to see if anyone here is similar. Platform sneakers, you love, Kip, is that fair?
1: No, Robin. I still wear platform sneakers.
2: But I think I found yours, Kip.
0: Yeah.
2: Frosted tips. I feel like you're one of those dudes.
0: I did have frosted tips in 1998.
1: That's so cool.
2: I
1: want to see a photo of that too.
0: I was pretty fly for a white guy.
1: Oh, were you?
0: Yeah, I really was. And there were some awesome songs, including this one, Stars on 54 from 1998 and Kiss 97.3.

0: Lifehouse Family. 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
1: What a song.
0: It's Robin, Kip and Corey Oates on Kiss 97.3. Wrapping up the time machine. We've been back in 1998. Meanwhile, we are still in hiding somewhere in Brisbane. If you can find us, $20,000 to the first person that knocks on our door. And you need to register before you do that, just to follow all the T's and C's. So go to kiss973.com.au. It's all thanks to Ingenia Holiday Parks. And every day, we give away a $500 voucher to Ingenia and a $100 fuel voucher as well to get you wherever you're going. And that involves a daily challenge where we play for you. So congratulations to Rochelle,
1: yeah,
0: who you played for, Corey, in the Can game. The, yeah. Can you hear it?
1: Yeah, I did play for her, but look, I was playing a lot for myself.
0: Yes.
2: I know, it was so stressful. If you don't know what we're talking about, have a listen on our podcast. We played with Will and Woody. I will say it was a close race.
0: Oh, yeah.
2: All three of us got three cans in a row, and then we had to go to a decider. And
1: I wasn't stopping. I was going. I could have gone at least 20, I reckon.
0: Yes. Corey.
1: I was in the zone.
0: You definitely had an advantage of the sound of opening beer cans. <That's true. laughs> It is true. But we have a brand new challenge for today. And so do we know the challenge? I think we've got it's a producer's challenge. We never know beforehand. So let's play and hear what we're going to be doing today.
3: Welcome to your day three Ingenia Holiday Parks challenge. Today we are testing your fitness and stamina. You will be taking part in an aerial hammock challenge where you'll need to do a Superman pose and hold. Longest hold wins. Good luck.
2: Oh, I'm so excited about this.
1: No, this is cheating because girls can do this longer. Yeah. There's a fact.
0: You weigh 50 kilos.
1: No, but there's a thing that women have these muscles in that area that
0: like core.
1: Men don't have. And, oh, this is not
2: Are you
1: fair.
2: Making excuses already?
0: Yeah,
1: I am.
0: I think you're going to win
2: I have a chest infection. All I have done since we've been in here is sleep.
1: And I'm double your weight.
2: And you two are – and what else have I done?
0: And skip, you
1: and
0: did that
1: skip.
2: Yeah, I know, and my
1: You've
2: calves.
1: Slept and skipped.
2: I skipped
1: That's not
2: in the
1: bad.
2: Beginning. The rest of the time I've just been sick.
0: Right, I think you've got a big advantage in this one. So let's find out who people want to represent them. So David, out of North Lakes, who are you choosing for this, David?
4: I'm choosing Robin.
0: Yeah, good decision.
1: Well done, David.
2: Yeah, smart decision.
1: Smart man.
0: Yeah. Ben, out of Boronia Heights, who do you want to play for you on this one, mate?
5: Corey.
0: Corey.
2: Okay.
1: Okay, you're going the heaviest man. That's all right. Okay.
2: And
1: thanks.
2: Aaron, out of Willowvale, who are you picking for this challenge?
6: Sorry, how are you going?
0: Yeah, great.
2: Good.
0: Now, you're the last person that gets to choose, so unfortunately you're left with me, Aaron. Like it or
6: great
0: not.
6: Great choice. Come on,
0: yes. Yeah. I'll do my best for you.
6: Thank you very much.
0: I'm not confident, but I will do my best. Hey, have you been looking for us in hiding?
6: I sure have.
2: Ooh. How are you going with it?
6: I've gone to a lot of places. We've got a lot of sore little legs and big legs. I've had the two kids and my husband out looking. And then today I've had to do the school run. So he's up in Brisbane today going solo. So good luck to him.
0: Yeah. Okay. All right. Well, hopefully he finds us. Yes. And hopefully I win for you and you win this $500 to spend at Ingenia Holiday Parks.
6: You beauty. That'd be wonderful.
0: Good on you, Aaron. If you haven't registered, you can do it right now for your chance to be having a crack at this tomorrow. So go to kiss973.com.au.

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0: It's Robin, Kip and Corey Oates on KISS 97.3. We are hiding somewhere in Brisbane, but we want you to find us and win yourself $20,000. Now, Kaz is on the phone and you're on the hunt right now, Kaz.
1: I am, guys. Oh, my God. It is so much fun, even just trying to knock on random doors.
2: Okay, so where have you been? Where have you going? Where do you think we are?
1: I went back to all the clues from yesterday and I've just had ACL reconstruction surgery. So my mum said, you need to go and hunt for them. And I'm literally just waiting for my surgeon appointment right now. But I have been to Milton. I've been to Railway Terrace. I knocked on this door next to Davies because I thought David. And then I went up to the windmill, but I'm inner city. And then I heard all the clues. And I went, oh, my God, that might be Northside.
3: Yeah.
4: Okay. Well,
0: yes. So David was one of the clues, as was windmill yesterday. And if you've missed some of the clues, which is easy to do because we do them throughout the show and there's more throughout the day, tomorrow morning, if we're still here, we're going to do a whole dump. We're going to give all the clues at 6 o'clock and we're going to give new clues every 15 minutes.
2: Hopefully, Kaz, you will have found us by then.
3: Yeah. Yes, please.
1: I know. And you know what? I just drove past Suncorp Stadium, Corey. I yelled out, Queenslander! I know that. I literally am trying to get you guys out, so keep sending the clues. And I wish everyone the best, too. It's fun. Thanks so much, guys.
3: You're all right.
2: Nice.
3: Thanks, guys.
0: Yes, more clues. Yes, more clues tomorrow if we need them. If you don't find them, you've got until 3 o'clock this afternoon to knock on this door, win yourself $20,000. It's Brisbane's biggest game of hide and seek on KISS 97.3. Easy.

0: It's Robin Kip and Corey Oates on KISS 97.3 State of Origin tonight. Remember last week we were running a competition, a chance for you to fly down to Sydney to see the game live, game one. And Alexis was our winner. Corey knocked on her door with the good news, only to find out that she was a Blues supporter.
1: But Carter, her son, wasn't. He was a Queenslander.
0: And you're taking Carter with you, Alexis. Are you at the airport right now?
2: We are. We are at the airport. And, yeah, it's overflowing with Maroons at the moment.
3: Oh, really? So, there's a fair few Maroons getting on some flights?
2: Yes. By a blue shirt, maybe in my bag.
0: I was about to say, have you chosen to fly in your colours? But no, you've kept that in the suitcase?
2: Just until we land.
3: You gotta go put that on right now. Where's Carter? Carter, down. You make mum put that shirt on.
0: What about Carter? Have you at least dressed up your son in maroon?
4: Yeah.
3: Are you wearing your maroon shirt?
4: Yeah. You get it.
3: Wearing it loud and proud. Come on, mum, be loud and proud with your blue stinking jersey.
1: Are you excited, guys? Have you worked out what you think the final score is going to be?
2: We're so excited. Who do you think is going to win, Card?
4: Maroon.
2: You reckon?
0: Yeah, of course.
3: I don't know.
0: What are your plans for today? Obviously, the game's on tonight, but are you going to do much in Sydney before kickoff?
2: Well, at the moment, we're just hanging around the airport for a few hours because we're very much delayed. So I think the plan today is just to get to Sydney.
0: Now apparently they've got like blanketing fog at Sydney Airport this morning, so a lot of the flights are delayed, and that's caught you up as well, has it?
2: Yeah, we got here about 5:30 in the morning because we were super excited, and we'll be here till about 10 a.m.
0: Oh wow!
1: Well, hopefully you'll get down there.
2: We will.
3: Has Carter packed a few that little box of tissues for Mum after the game?
2: No, but I packed him a packet.
3: Okay.
0: We'll definitely be out for you in the crowd. We'll be watching the game probably from our hiding place, but we've got the big screen set up. We're ready to watch the game. So, look, either way, have a fantastic time with the game, and maybe we'll have a chat to you tomorrow in the aftermath.
2: Yeah, no, thank you guys so much. We love you.
3: You're all right. That's okay. Thanks.
1: Queenslander!
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14: 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Will it be you? Buy your tickets now at caravanqld.com.au.
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0: It's Robin Kittipaporio. It's on Kiss 97.3. Taylor Swift, Elizabeth Taylor. Now, we are just about done with our show, but it's not too late to come and find us. We're playing Brisbane's biggest game of hide and seek. $20,000 to the first person that knocks on the door. You've got till 3 o'clock this afternoon where Georgie's going to be a man in the studio for the next few hours. Hey, Georgie.
1: Hey, guys. I bet you want to get out of there for Origin.
0: Oh, come on.
2: Yeah, I'd love to.
0: Please.
3: We've hit day three, which is the dip day. People are scouting, like looking on our text line. They're all over Brisbane.
1: Wow.
4: Yeah, they're close. Come on.
0: Yeah, there's definitely some people that are actually close. There's a lot of people that aren't, but there's a lot of people that are guessing very close to where we are.
1: Wow. So it could be all done and dusted today. Someone wins that 20 grand.
0: It could happen.
1: Fingers crossed.
0: Come on, man. But yeah, not in the next 20 minutes because I've just cooked bacon.
4: Just give us a bit of time.
0: Just hang on for that.
1: 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Everyone needs
0: Sounds good, Georgie.
4: Can do.
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